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4: Here's Lanark and Lead's three-day forecast from the MyFM Weather Center. Periods of rain today with risk of a thunderstorm up to a high of 19. Tomorrow cloudy, a high of 13, then sunny on Thursday and a high of 12. I'm Emily Chatwin with Lanark Lead's breaking into local news. 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
2: Here's Lana Colleen's three-day forecast from the MyFM Weather Center. Periods of rain today with risk of a thunderstorm up to a high of 19. Tomorrow cloudy, a high of 13, then sunny on Thursday and a high of 12. I'm Emily Chatwin with Lana Colleen's breaking into local news. 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
4: Here's Lanark and Lead's three-day forecast from the My FM Weather Center. Periods of rain today with risk of a thunderstorm up to a high of 19. Tomorrow cloudy, a high of 13, then sunny on Thursday and a high of 12. I'm Emily Chatwin with Lanark Lead's breaking into local news.
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1: Canadian Getaway. 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
1: weather. Here's Lainer Kaleen's three-day forecast from the My FM Weather Center. Periods of rain today with risk of a thunderstorm up to a high of 19. Tomorrow cloudy, a high of 13. Then sunny on Thursday and a high of 12. I'm Emily Chatwin with Lainer Kaleen's breaking into local news. My

our Thanksgiving. It is a Tuesday, October the 13th. Good morning to you. It is a Chris. Welcome. Hope you're off to a great start today. It's Good Samaritan Day, International Day of Failure. It's M&M's Day, International Skeptics Day, and No Bra Day, apparently. Let's head to the calendar for this October the 13th. The U.S. Navy was formed October the 13th at 1775. Let's stay south of the border. The cornerstone laid for the construction of the White House back in 1792 on this date. October 13th, 1812, the Battle of 1812, the Battle of Queenstown Heights, where British forces defeated the U.S. forces attempting to invade Canada. October the 13th, 1838, a meteorite shower fell on Cold Bokkeveld, South Africa. The very first World Series night game was played October the 13th at 1971 between Pittsburgh and Baltimore. On this date, 1999, Canadian Robert Mundell was named the winner of the 1999 Nobel Memorial Prize in Economics. On this date, 2021, Canadian William Shatner became the oldest person to reach space, traveling aboard Blue Origin's New Shepard rocket on a 10-minute flight. Celebrity birthdays today. Sacha Baron Cohen is 55 today. Figure skater Nancy Kerrigan, 57. Football Hall of Famer Jerry Rice, 64. Marie Osmond is 67. Chris Carter, the guy who gave us the X-Files, is 70. Robert Lamb, one of the original members of Chicago, is 82. Dallas Cowboys owner Jerry Jones, 84. Paul Simon turns 85 today. Underway to kick off your short work week on this Tuesday, October the 13th. Good morning and welcome. This is the Wake Up Call.

0: come home. What's making headlines this morning? Wake up. The top three stories to start your day are next.
1: Good morning.
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2: Good morning and welcome back. This is my only day working it this week. Yes, going with the boys, our annual trip to Myrtle Beach, South Carolina. Looking forward to that back next week. Got to send a shout out to my buddy, who I won't mention because I don't want to throw him under the bus. But he unfortunately is not going this year because he got hurt playing some recreational hockey, which is unfortunate. Bad timing for sure. Should he have played? Should he not have played? Hey, that's up to him. And I respect every one of his decisions. It'll definitely be a big void without him on this trip because he's been going with us every year and already looking forward to next year when he returns. But I wanted to give him a shout out. He knows who he is and I know he's listening in. And I'm thinking about you. Gonna miss you on the trip this year, my friend. If you want to live vicariously through me on this trip, that's fine. Just know that I'll be putting the ball a lot into the trees on our trip south of the border. But yeah, unfortunate timing for sure, and my heart goes out to him. And as mentioned, he knows who he is. It is the wake-up call on your Tuesday.
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1: Welcome back. Here's some things that you might want to chat about around the water cooler when you return to work today. Selma Blair, who has MS, was arrested after an alleged violent incident on board a Delta Airlines jet over the weekend. Allegedly, she tried to open the aircraft door in the middle of the flight, punched a flight attendant, and bit another. Upon landing, she was arrested and taken to a hospital. Her rep said she experienced a medical emergency. R.J. Mitt, who you knew as Walter White Jr. on Breaking Bad, unfortunately passed away at the age of 34. Tommy Lee Jones made a rare public appearance at the Austin premiere of FX's The Lowdown Season 2, his first in nearly 3 years, coming 9 months after his daughter Victoria's passing. The San Francisco Fire Department said her death was an accidental overdose from the toxic effects of cocaine. NBA Commissioner Adam Silver says the league is working to put microchip sensors into basketballs as soon as next year. That would help with those tight plays like who touched it last when it goes out of bounds. Quentin Tarantino is going to direct his first play, a London West End production starring Sacha Baron Cohen. It's set to open in March. A pretty woman moment for Kelly Clarkson. She's at war with a store in Brooklyn. While shopping at Art of Play, she asked a clerk about an automation bird they had on display. She says the clerk told her it was for sale, but inferred that it was probably out of her league. Kelly then shared the experience on social media. Winona Judd's first album in 10 years and the first since her mother's passing, The Hard Truth, is now out. The Jimmy Stewart biopic, Jimmy, hits theaters November the 6th. The actor's daughter, Kelly Stewart Harcourt, says they could not have found a better actor to portray her dad than KJ Apa. Dancing with the Stars held their first ever Super Bowl night last night with Joe Buck as a celebrity judge. And only in Hollywood. Over the weekend, Tobey Maguire's ex-wife got married to a billionaire heir just weeks after their divorce. To make it an even more Hollywood story, he was the officiant. Yes, he married them. It is the wake-up call. Good morning.
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0: 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Wake up. Canada's news headlines this morning, coming up in minutes.
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3: Here's Lanark Leeds 3-day forecast from the My FM Weather Center. Periods of rain today with risk of a thunderstorm up to a high of 19. Tomorrow cloudy, a high of 13, then sunny on Thursday and a high of 12. I'm Emily Chatwood with Lanark Leeds breaking into local news.
1: My

0: and getting your brain started. It's the Wake Up Call. These are Canada's news headlines this morning.
1: Hey, welcome back. Let's head to the box office. Did you go to the movies over the Thanksgiving long weekend? What'd you see? Let me know. Give your movie review. Other Mommy finished top of the board for the week ending Sunday, October the 11th. $27.5 million it brought in, dropping Verity to second spot. Resident Evil dropped to third. Brad Pitt's Heart of the Beast brought in another $7.1 million, almost at $50 million total now at the box office in fourth. The Social Reckoning, technically the sequel of the original Facebook movie, it flopped. $5.5 million, good for fifth, but that's only for weekend numbers. But overall, $5.5 million in its debut, worse than the Tom Cruise Digger debut. And in the top 10 we go, Forgotten Island was sixth, Primetime was seventh, the aforementioned Digger was eighth, Angel and the Badman ninth, The Odyssey holding on to the top 10. It's brought in almost $623 million across North America since its box office debut. But Other Mummy, top of the board, $27.5 million. When we come back from vacation, we'll revisit the box office and see what we missed. That's going to do it for our time together on this Tuesday, October the 13th. Putting more news, sports, weather, great programming on the way. I'm off for the rest of the week, returning next Wednesday. Yes, I will miss you. We're going to play a little golf in South Carolina. Enjoy the rest of your day. Have a fantastic week. We will chat with you next Wednesday morning. Cheers.
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1: Good morning. Showers with the risk of a thunderstorm. I'm Jessica Minnie. Here's what's happening in Lanark and Leeds. Perth voters had a chance to hear directly from municipal candidates last week at an all-candidates event hosted by the Perth and District Chamber of Commerce at Studio Theatre Perth. After the event, we asked audience members whether what they heard helped shape or change their voting plans.
2: Only seeing everyone together up on the same stage allows me to compare and put a name to a face, as well as hear a few points.
3: It helped form them. There was a couple of candidates who I was very, very impressed with who I didn't know anything about. And there's a couple of candidates who I know a lot about, and I would vote for them as well.
1: Voting by phone or internet in Perth begins October 19th and closes at 8 p.m. on October 26th. And Lanark County is considering changes to its Better Homes Lanark program after fewer homeowners than expected took advantage of the available funding. Councillor Toby Randall says 14% of the $10 million in available loans had been allocated, along with 8% of grant funding, even though the program is about 40% complete. The program helps homeowners pay for energy updates, including new windows, furnaces, and heat pumps. Warden Richard Kidd says it offers both environmental and financial benefits for residents.
4: This program is bringing change to Lanark County and to people, individuals. And it's not only

0: In sports, in Junior B hockey, Carleton Place takes on the Ottawa Junior Canadians tonight at 7:20, and the Smiths Falls Junior Bears edge Carleton Place 5-4 on Saturday. In the CCHL, the Smiths Falls Bears face the Hawkesbury Hawks tonight at 7:30. In the NHL, Ottawa came out on top 4-1 over New Jersey, and in the NFL, Buffalo edged the Los Angeles Rams 37-34 in overtime. I'm Jessica Minnie with the news that keeps you connected to where you live. Your three-day weather is next.
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0: From the MyFM Weather Center, it's a wet one today with periods of drizzle and rain turning into showers this morning. There's a risk of a thunderstorm and temperatures will stay near 9. Tonight, showers taper off late this evening, but there's still a chance of drizzle. Another risk of thunderstorms early on with temperatures staying near 9. Tomorrow stays cloudy with a chance of drizzle early in the morning with a high of 13. Cloudy overnight with a low of 6. Thursday looks much brighter with sunshine and a high of 12. Clouds return overnight with a chance of showers and a low of 6. I'm Jessica Minnie. Lanark and Leeds, breaking in local news.

My FM in the morning, Jamie and Lorena, with Lorena spending time with her family in extended Thanksgiving long weekend. She's actually gone for this week, so we'll be hanging out, just you and I, but kick it off this Tuesday, October the 13th, coming off of Thanksgiving long weekend. Oh, the leftovers. Yeah, we can look forward to the leftovers for sure. I've become the turkey soup guy in the family. I don't mind. I love doing it. It is a lot of work, but if you have the patience to boil down the turkey carcass, you get the most amazing broth out of it. And yesterday, turkey soup. We got more in the fridge waiting. Share some with those. Whoever gives the turkey usually gets a couple bowls. So my mother and father-in-law in this case. But oh my goodness, it's just so good. So yes, the turkey sandwiches, the pot pies, the wraps, the salads, whatever you're using up the leftovers for. I'm already looking forward to lunch today. All right, right now, a song originally released 1975 by Peter Frampton. This is Big Mountain's cover of that. It's Ooh Baby, I Love Your Way on My FM in the morning.

That song, a Peter Frampton classic from his album Frampton, 1975. That's Baby, I Love Your Way. That version from Big Mountain was February 1994 it was released. It was actually from the soundtrack Reality Bites, that movie from 1994. It is My FM in the Morning, Jamie and Lorena, with Lorena away this week. Coming up, so I want to know your thoughts early on. We'll give you the answer a bit later in the show, our question of the day today. Pez dispensers. What were they originally designed for, right? Why did the inventor of Pez dispensers invent Pez is my question. 855-WIN-MY-FM. Yes, you could Google it, of course. I want to know if you know without Googling. 855-WIN-MY-FM. Well, I hope you had a fantastic weekend. It always goes way too fast. You're one stop to the next, all great stuff, all great visiting, surrounded by the ones you love, and so much delicious food. Thank you to the family that prepares, right? You become the Thanksgiving preparer, and it's a ton of work, but appreciated. As somebody who loves to cook, absolutely appreciate it. So I was just talking about the turkey soup as well. Look into it. If you're just throwing that turkey carcass out, honestly, makes the best broth. Mostly it's just thyme, and then if you want to go to the bother, you can get a ton of meat off that boiled carcass. But I digress. We have a lot of leftovers to look forward to for sure. I laughed at myself this morning. As I'm getting myself ready, and this is, 4:30 in the morning, I pulled out the scale, and I was this close to stepping on. I'm like, what are you doing? What do you want to know that number for after Thanksgiving long weekend where you just ate for three straight days? So I put it back. I had the willpower to put it back. But yeah, for those, go easy on yourself. If you are in some weight loss program or you're going a diet, you're just looking to better yourself, absolutely. That's all good stuff. Don't judge this morning's number, right? Don't get down. Don't quit. You got to show yourself some grace. It was a weekend worth celebrating. I hope you did celebrate and enjoy. Cheat a little on your diet. You can get back to work this week, but do what I did. Just push that scale back under for just at least a day. All right, 855-WIN-MY-FM. We'll leave things open for our question of the day today. Again, Pez candy dispensers. What were they originally designed for? On the way with our What's Good story, our Tuesday morning with MyFM.

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1: Good morning, I'm Jessica Minnie. Time for What's Good in Lanark and Leeds, where we catch up with local newsmakers and people doing interesting things in the community.
2: Everyone's invited to Thanksgiving dinner in Smiths Falls this afternoon. 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Operations lead Ashley Saunders says is an exciting first for the organization.
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2: 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In the newsroom, I'm Grant Demme.
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1: From the MyFM Weather Center, it's a wet one today with periods of drizzle and rain turning into showers this morning. There's a risk of a thunderstorm and temperatures will stay near 9. Tonight, showers taper off late this evening, but there's still a chance of drizzle. Another risk of thunderstorms early on with temperatures staying near 9. Tomorrow stays cloudy with a chance of drizzle early in the morning with a high of 13. Cloudy overnight with a low of 6. Thursday looks much brighter with sunshine and a high of 12. Clouds return overnight with a chance of showers and a low of 6. I'm Jessica Minnie. Lanark and Leeds, breaking in local news.

My FM in the morning. Together, we are underway on this October 13th, our Tuesday after our long weekend. Now, Lorena's still off. It is Jamie flying solo this morning. Guest is coming in on our text line, 855-WIN-MY-FM. I want to know what you think Pez dispensers, without Googling, of course, what Pez dispensers were originally designed for. Why did they invent Pez dispensers? Was it to make someone laugh during a piano recital like in Seinfeld? No, believe it or not. But 855-WIN-MY-FM, I welcome your guesses. Coming up, we have not a story about tiny Pez dispensers. We're going to go the opposite. We're going to go two stories about gigantic things. Right after Somber, here's Homewrecker on MyFM in the morning.

My FM in the morning, Jamie and Lorena. Lorena is off this week, extending her Thanksgiving. Now, you likely had some pumpkin pie. If you're not a fan, you were probably around, surrounded by pumpkin pie. Well, how about this for a gigantic pumpkin? This leads our two stories here that we've packaged as the gigantic stories of the morning. Rhode Island pumpkin grower is now waiting for Guinness to confirm he has the world's heaviest pumpkin. The record was just broken on October 3rd, where a gentleman over in England actually set it, and that was 2,857 pounds. Guinness World Records, they confirmed that record. Well, this gentleman thinks he has that record crushed by 300 pounds, believe it or not. So amazing what these gigantic pumpkin growers can do. So that would make it over 3,000 pounds. And just imagine the work, the attention, the neglect he showed everything else in his life just to grow this gigantic pumpkin. But worth it, I guess, if you have a Guinness World Record. He won a prize over the weekend, over $3,000 at a giant pumpkin or giant vegetable competition. So it's, yeah, return on the investment and all that time. But it is wild how big that is. And you need a forklift. Imagine traveling around the country with that thing. Oh, terrifying. But yeah, over 3,000 pounds waiting for Guinness to confirm. Our other gigantic story this morning is the Lotto Max, which if no winner tonight, $85 million. They are expecting that prize will reach $90 million by Friday's Lotto Max. So all of the Max Million prizes and all that, yada, yada, yada. There's a pile of secondary prizes, but 90. So remember the previous record jackpot, 80.4 back in December, where two friends in London, Ontario ended up splitting that gigantic jackpot. I'm going to bet they're nowhere near London, Ontario anymore, but $90 million. If there's no winner tonight in the $85 million jackpot, that is a gigantic jackpot that will go the unless it's you or I winning $90 million on Friday. Just wild. Coming up, we'll get you updated with your weather details again right after a look at the 48. This is where we head to our community calendar. We tell you what's coming up over the next 2 days.

0: with Jamie and Lorena. 88.1 MyFM. Here's what's happening in Lanark Leeds.
1: Good morning, I'm Jessica Minnie. Here's what's coming up over the next 48 hours. It's everything you need to know.
2: 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I'm Grant Demme, and that's what's happening around town.
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1: From the MyFM Weather Center, it's a wet one today with periods of drizzle and rain turning into showers this morning. There's a risk of a thunderstorm and temperatures will stay near 9. Tonight, showers taper off late this evening, but there's still a chance of drizzle. Another risk of thunderstorms early on with temperatures staying near 9. Tomorrow stays cloudy with a chance of drizzle early in the morning with a high of 13. Cloudy overnight with a low of 6. Thursday looks much brighter, with sunshine and a high of 12. Clouds return overnight with a chance of showers and a low of 6. I'm Jessica Minnie. Lanark and Leeds, breaking in local news.

MyFM in the morning, the home of Cash FX. Coming back from our long weekend, did you find the sound? Did you come across it? Did you make it yourself? What is it? For $350, we'll play again just after 8 o'clock back with Cash FX. And every wrong guess, we'll keep adding 25. So we'll look for that 10th caller again later on just after 8. Right now, I'm looking for your guess on what were Pez dispensers originally designed for. I'll get to the answer after 7, but a few guesses. Breath freshener was one guess on our text line. It's a great guess. Partially true, but not the original intent of the Pez dispenser, so it's a good one. Cough drop, no, that wasn't it. And a treat for kids was another guess, and it is now a treat for kids and big kids, my hands in the air, but not the answer. All right, we'll get to a few more of those guesses at 855-WIN-MYFM, give you that answer just after 7. On the way next, Paris joins us. Now, she has found some great websites. Parents, if you want to kind of, I don't want to use the word trick, but sometimes it is, trick your kids into learning things through fun games online. She has a great website, funbrain.com. She's going to tell us about after Jennifer Lopez. Love don't cost a thing on MyFM in the morning.

0: MyFM in the morning. So many great educational tools out there. Fun educational games online. I'm recalling my oldest, Jack, who's five, since he was could sit up, basically. He was on Papa's lap, and he was playing these tablet games. And just the skills he learned, even just simple dexterity, right? Dragging and dropping things, but matching colors, matching numbers, just some really neat ways kids can pick up on things. You don't want to say trick them into learning things, but in a sense, yes. Make games fun, and they don't even realize they're learning. And that's where Paris joins us now. Paris, you found a great website called funbrain.com.
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0: 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We'll get to the answer, what Pez dispensers were originally designed for. That's on the way after 7, local news, sports, and your full 3-day forecast right at 7 o'clock here on MyFM in the morning.

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1: Good morning. Showers with the risk of a thunderstorm. I'm Jessica Minnie. Here's what's happening in Lanark and Leeds. Smiths Falls is working on a policy to clarify when community events receive municipal services for free and when organizers may have to cover additional costs. The draft would set out how the town handles requests for staff, equipment, barricades, waste services, and other support. Director of Community Services Stephanie Clark says it's important to make clear that free services for organizers don't mean there's no cost to taxpayers.
2: No cost to the organizer does not mean no cost to the municipality or no cost to the taxpayer. There is still a municipal resource being consumed and everything has a cost to it.
1: The policy would also require staff to discuss expected costs with organizers ahead of events and look for ways to reduce expenses for the town. And a local MP has taken on a new role supporting Canada's veterans. Michael Barrett was recently elected Vice Chair of the House of Commons Standing Committee for Veterans Affairs. Barrett says the goal is to make sure veterans receive the support, dignity, and benefits they deserve.
3: Incredibly important that the men and women who have served our country have strong advocacy.

0: ensure growth keeps pace with roads, water infrastructure, and other town services. After 9 this morning, get the full local news rundown sent straight to your email. Sign up at lanarkleadstoday.ca. In sports, in Junior B hockey, the Carleton Place Canadians are back on the ice tonight, hosting the Ottawa Junior Canadians at 7:20. Meanwhile, the Smiths Falls Junior Bears came out on top in a close one Saturday, defeating Carleton Place 5-4. Over in the CCHL, the Smiths Falls Bears meet the Hawkesbury Hawks tonight, with puck drop set for 7:30. In the NHL, the Ottawa Senators picked up a 4-1 win over New Jersey. And in the NFL, the Buffalo Bills came away with a thrilling overtime victory, edging the Los Angeles Rams 37-34. I'm Jessica Minnie with the news that keeps you connected to where you live. Your three-day weather is next.
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0: From the My FM Weather Center, it's a wet one today with periods of drizzle and rain turning into showers this morning. There's a risk of a thunderstorm and temperatures will stay near 9. Tonight, showers taper off late this evening, but there's still a chance of drizzle. Another risk of thunderstorms early on, with temperatures staying near 9. Tomorrow stays cloudy with a chance of drizzle early in the morning with a high of 13. Cloudy overnight with a low of 6. Thursday looks much brighter with sunshine and a high of 12. Clouds return overnight with a chance of showers and a low of 6. I'm Jessica Minnie. Lanark and Leeds, breaking and local news.

MyFM in the morning, Jamie and Lorena, with Lorena off this week and coming up with the answer for what Pez dispensers. We asked a question earlier this morning, what Pez dispensers were originally designed for. What was their original purpose? Some great guests are still coming in at 855-WIN-MYFM. You'd think Seinfeld put them on the map, and they helped. Absolutely. Seinfeld fans know the episode, the Pez dispenser. It was episode 14 of season 3, released January 15th, 1992. Did wonders for the Pez dispenser industry and the Pez candy industry. They did not accept a dime, though. Seinfeld, throughout the whole 9-season run of Seinfeld, they did not accept any product placement money, which I thought is shocking. You think Junior Mints to Drake's Coffee Cake to Snapple. All the things that they promoted, essentially for free. However, I did read, Pez sent the 4 cast members of Seinfeld their own likeness on the top of a Pez dispenser, so I thought that was pretty cool. I digress, though. What were Pez dispensers originally created for? We'll get to that answer right after One Direction. Here's Story of My Life, MyFM in the morning.

MyFM in the morning, the home of Cash FX. We're excited to get back to it after our long weekend off, carrying over a $350 jackpot. Do you remember the mystery sound? Well, I'll play it for you. Here it is. This is the sound worth $350. It's quick. Did you come across it over the weekend? Do you think you came across it? It's so quick it could be anything, I suppose. I know it's one thing. I created the sound, so that's how I know. $350, and you have to be our 10th caller once you hear the cue to call. Again, we're about an hour away. We play just after 8 o'clock here on MyFM in the morning. Well, Pez dispensers. Pez dispensers were originally created and designed for what? We had a lot of great guesses coming in, and while adult breath freshener is kind of correct, the actual purpose of the design was to help people quit smoking. And believe it or not, it was 1927. A gentleman in Vienna, Austria, Edward Haas III, was the one who created these mints. They were actually round, and they were called Pez drops early on. And the metal tin, the case that they came in, actually resembled a cigarette lighter. So as to still remind smokers or help smokers kind of go from smoking, the easing into non-smoking. This was 1927, mind you. So how a little round candy helped? I don't know if it was actually proven to help, but they sold the case looking like a cigarette lighter. Over the years, it was then created into these dispensers. And then in the 50s, they started adding characters to the top. Simple Santa, Halloween witches, things like that. And then now pretty much everyone and their dog can end up on a Pez dispenser, the top. My kiddo collects these. He's got a backpack, believe it or not, on wheels full of Pez dispensers. He just had them out last night. I stepped on one this morning as they're still on our kitchen floor, Jack, if you don't mind picking those up before school. But yeah, he collects these, and he has a teacher with the last name Spencer. So for the longest time, he has called them Pez Miss Spencers, and I just think that's the most adorable thing. Pez dispensers, though, created for the purpose to help people quit smoking, a smoking alternative, believe it or not. All right, we'll get you updated with a What's Good story that our local news teams put together for us. It's also online at myfmradio.ca, and update you with your 3-day forecast here on MyFM in the morning.

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1: Good morning, I'm Jessica Minnie. 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
1: From the MyFM Weather Center, it's a wet one today with periods of drizzle and rain turning into showers this morning. There's a risk of a thunderstorm and temperatures will stay near 9. Tonight, showers taper off late this evening, but there's still a chance of drizzle. Another risk of thunderstorms early on with temperatures staying near 9. Tomorrow stays cloudy with a chance of drizzle early in the morning with a high of 13. Cloudy overnight with a low of 6. Thursday looks much brighter with sunshine and a high of 12. Clouds return overnight with a chance of showers and a low of 6. I'm Jessica Minnie. Lanark and Leeds, breaking in local news.

She has the number one song on the Billboard Hot 100 for a second week in a row with Patient Zero. That, of course, Taylor Swift. And yeah, her other three songs. So she released some unreleased songs that didn't make the Life of a Showgirl in 2025. So released a deluxe edition, if you will. And those four songs, they all made the top five last week, while the other three outside of Patient Zero, they fell into the 30s in the Billboard Hot 100. Still impressive, don't get me wrong. But yeah, quite the drop for them. And then I Knew It, I Knew You from Toy Story 5 at number 30. So she's got, what's that, five? Quick math here, five songs in the Billboard Hot 100 right now. Not bad for Taylor Swift. Well, coming up, we're going to talk Britney Spears, because she has an album celebration, an anniversary coming up, and she has a previously unreleased album that features one of her exes. Have a clip of that for you right after Prince, When Doves Cry on MyFM in the Morning.

My FM in the morning, Jamie and Lorena, with Lorena off this week, flying solo, hanging out. It's just you and I for the week. We'll still celebrate all your birthdays, your anniversaries, your celebrations. Keep those coming through our text line at 855-WIN-MY-FM. We'll also get, even though Lorena's off, hanging out with the man, the legend, Roby. He's still sending in his puns of the day. So that committed to the show, Roby. We appreciate it. Get to that before 8 o'clock as well. So Britney Spears, she is celebrating. It'll be the 25th anniversary, her 2001 third studio album, simply called Britney. So she's getting ready for a November 6th re-release that will feature some songs that didn't make the album. Yeah, that's the way it always goes in studio. You end up recording and writing more songs than actually make the album. And as story goes, with a lot of legendary bands and artists, some of their biggest songs actually got cut or almost got cut from albums, which is a crazy thought in so many cases. But for this song, Britney had She'll Never Be Me was the name of the song. This was featuring Justin Timberlake, believe it or not. And yeah, they had just a natural connection in the studios, the way the story goes. They blended really well. Background vocals, he sang on the tune. So it's going to be featured in the re-release of the 25th anniversary of her third album, Britney, November 6th, that's out. Here's a little clip of the song Britney did. This is from 2001, never released before, with Justin Timberlake, called She'll Never Be Me.

Again, that song, written and recorded for her third studio album back in 2001. The album was called Britney, and it features Justin Timberlake on the background vocals. So you'll hear that on a re-released 25th anniversary edition of that album set for November 6th. Britney still says, by the way, she's done with the music industry, so we'll have to wait and see if that holds. Coming up, we'll give you a preview of what's on the way these next few days with the 48. Also update you with your full 3-day forecast. MyFM in the morning.

0: 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Here's what's happening in Lanark Leeds.
1: Good morning, I'm Jessica Minnie. Here's what's coming up over the next 48 hours. It's everything you need to know.
2: 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I'm Grant Demme, and that's what's happening around town.
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1: From the MyFM Weather Center, it's a wet one today with periods of drizzle and rain turning into showers this morning. There's a risk of a thunderstorm and temperatures will stay near 9. Tonight, showers taper off late this evening, but there's still a chance of drizzle. Another risk of thunderstorms early on with temperatures staying near 9. Tomorrow stays cloudy with a chance of drizzle early in the morning with a high of 13. Cloudy overnight with a low of 6. Thursday looks much brighter with sunshine and a high of 12. Clouds return overnight with a chance of showers and a low of 6. I'm Jessica Minnie. Lanark and Leeds, breaking in local news.

FM in the morning, Jamie and Lorena with Lorena off this week. We will get into our celebrations coming up in just a moment and on our way to our Cash FX cue to call. $350 up for grabs this morning. That's on the way after 8 o'clock. You know, one of these mornings, I keep thinking I'm going to come in and see the Super Bowl halftime show announced. September 28th, we found out last year was Bad Bunny. That was considered late when we found out about Bad Bunny last year. We still don't know. Heavy rumors suggesting Miley Cyrus. That's what I'm reading so far, but waiting for the official word on who the Super Bowl halftime show will be. It lands on a Valentine's Day. Yeah, Super Bowl Sunday, looking ahead on the calendar, is Sunday, February 14th. Will they go with somebody a little lovey-dovey romantic? No, they don't care. It's football. They just want the big show. They want someone like a Miley Cyrus. I think she would rock that stage. She's made for that moment. I'd be excited to see that, but still holding out selfishly for you two. Their 50th anniversary as a band. They got a new album. They should be around February announcing details in some sort of tour or residency. So the timeline, please, Super Bowl gods, please, you two. If not, I'm okay with Miley Cyrus. We'll keep an eye. I'll keep checking every day for you until we finally get the word. Right now, Roby's Pod. Even though Lorena's off this week, she's actually with her brother. He's still committed to the show, sending in these puns. He got me in on the Dixon Group family chat just for pun's sake. Here's Roby's pun today. I used to work at a calendar factory, but I got fired for taking a couple days off.

0: 88.1 Lanark Leeds, MyFM in the morning. And with our short work week, it's going to be here that much quicker. 2 days away from the Radiothon for local healthcare. Here on 88.1 MyFM, over on our sister station, 92.3 Wow FM in Smiths Falls. We're coming together for our local hospitals. And this Thursday, from 8 until 6, we're going to spend the day collecting donations, yes, but sharing stories, talking to these amazing folks inside the walls of the Perth and Smiths Falls District Hospital and their foundation, the Carlton Place Memorial Hospital and their foundation, and Almont District Hospital and their foundation. So stay tuned. This Thursday, we're going to have an amazing day with amazing people and our community showing how amazing we are to support. As we know, with hospitals, equipment and upgrades, that comes from us, right? That's why hospitals have foundations. They get a shopping list of sorts every year saying, hey, we need this. And then the foundation gets to work raising money for that. And it's so important that as a community, we keep these hospitals, the amazing hospitals that they are. So that is the point of the day. It's one that we are honored here at My Broadcasting Corporation to be behind, raising money, our Radiothon for local healthcare. It's all a go this coming Thursday.
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0: Wishing you a happy belated Thanksgiving in case we missed you over the weekend. Hope it was everything you were looking for with all the right people and all that amazing food. Not to mention the leftovers. Already looking forward to lunch today. I want to wish a belated Art Curran. Art is celebrating. He gives us a shout here on the show all the time. Fascinating guy. Wealth of knowledge. Great memory on him too. The stories he shares with us. Art is celebrating a 78th or celebrated past tense this past weekend. Hope it was a great one. That was yesterday, Thanksgiving Monday, where we also had Jackson. This one was texted in. Want to wish my son a happy 16th birthday, Jackson, and hope you enjoyed that day yesterday. As for today, the low on October 13th birthday, it's a 50th. It's a big one for you, Tanya Sennett. Tanya, hope you enjoy the day today. Happiest of birthdays to you.
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1: Good morning. Showers with the risk of a thunderstorm. I'm Jessica Minnie. Here's what's happening in Lanark and Leeds. Perth voters had a chance to hear directly from municipal candidates last week at an all-candidates event hosted by the Perth and District Chamber of Commerce at Studio Theatre Perth. After the event, we asked audience members whether what they heard helped shape or change their voting plans.
2: Only seeing everyone together up on the same stage allows me to compare and put a name to a face, as well as hear a few points.
3: It helped form them. There was a couple of candidates who I was very, very impressed with who I didn't know anything about. And there's a couple of candidates who I know a lot about, and I would vote for them as well.
1: Voting by phone or internet in Perth begins October 19th and closes at 8 p.m. on October 26th. And Lanark County is considering changes to its Better Homes Lanark program after fewer homeowners than expected took advantage of the available funding. Councillor Toby Randall says 14% of the $10 million in available loans had been allocated, along with 8% of grant funding, even though the program is about 40% complete. The program helps homeowners pay for energy updates, including new windows, furnaces, and heat pumps. Warden Richard Kidd says it offers both environmental and financial benefits for residents.
4: This program is bringing change to Lanark County and to people, individuals. And it's not only for the environment, but it's for their economic benefit, too.
1: Officials discussed expanding eligibility to make smaller home energy improvements more accessible, rather than requiring homeowners to take on larger projects. And Perth business owners are being invited to help shape the town's economic future. Through its BR&E initiative, the town is holding confidential one-on-one conversations with business owners about what's working, what challenges they're facing, and where new opportunities could exist. The project continues through March of 2027. After 9 this morning, get the full local news rundown sent straight to your email. Sign up at lanarkleadstoday.ca. In sports, in Junior B hockey, Carleton Place takes on the Ottawa Junior Canadians tonight at 7:20. And the Smiths Falls Junior Bears edge Carleton Place 5-4 on Saturday. In the CCHL, the Smiths Falls Bears face the Hawkesbury Hawks tonight at 7:30. In the NHL, Ottawa came out on top 4-1 over New Jersey. And in the NFL, Buffalo edged the Los Angeles Rams 37-34 in overtime. I'm Jessica Minnie with the news that keeps you connected to where you live. Your three-day weather is next.
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4: From the My FM Weather Center, it's a wet one today with periods of drizzle and rain turning into showers this morning. There's a risk of a thunderstorm and temperatures will stay near 9. Tonight, showers taper off late this evening, but there's still a chance of drizzle. Another risk of thunderstorms early on, with temperatures staying near 9. Tomorrow stays cloudy with a chance of drizzle early in the morning with a high of 13. Cloudy overnight with a low of 6. Thursday looks much brighter with sunshine and a high of 12. Clouds return overnight with a chance of showers and a low of 6. I'm Jessica Minnie, Lanark and Leeds, breaking in local news.

MyFM in the morning, Jamie and Lorena, with Lorena extending her Thanksgiving, spending more time with her family. Well deserved. Enjoy your break, Lorena. But it's us hanging out for the short work week. I hope you had a fantastic weekend. Coming up, is your PVR ready for what's about to begin this Friday? I'll fill you in on the details of what I'm talking about. Right now, opening up our phone lines, looking for our 10th caller. We're back with Cash FX. Did you figure out the sound effect? Did you put your heads together at the Thanksgiving table and try to figure out what the sound is? Well, it's $350. Our 10th caller has a chance to win. Opening up the phone lines right now, 855-WIN-MYFM.

MyFM in the morning, the home of Cash FX, and we have our 10th caller. Those still calling in, I'll give you a few minutes here to clear up the phone lines. We don't want to miss when we get the caller on the air because we play the sound effect and we find out if we're continuing with this sound effect. $350 up for grabs right now. Cash FX, identifying a mystery sound is how the game works. Win a cash jackpot for doing so. Well, are you ready for this Friday? More importantly, is your PVR ready? You'll have to clear some space because Hallmark's countdown to Christmas begins this Friday, October 16th. Yep, I said countdown to Christmas. We are still decorating for Halloween, Hallmark Channel, so we're a little behind. But yes, countdown to Christmas. They started so early now. It's been mid-October for a few years. They have a lot of new Hallmark Christmas movies to get to. In fact, 34 movie premieres, and they're going to do this every Friday, Saturday, and Sunday. New movies for Countdown to Christmas every Friday, Saturday, Sunday, and then they're going to have one special, and they'll have the Mistletoe Murders new season. Yeah, they do they did this last year. We never actually got caught up in this, but we will be playing catch up this year. My wife and I love these. They're just feel good. They're absolutely cheesy. They're absolutely predictable, but they're everything you want in a cheesy Christmas movie. So there they go this Friday, kicking it off with Tis the Season for Setups. That's going to be the opening movie Friday night. Then Holiday Touchdown, a Chicago Bears love story. Yeah, they're starting to work in different teams and themes into these. They've done it for years, but Chicago Bears football fans will enjoy this. A Bears love story. That will be on Saturday night. And then they continue the chaos of Hallmark's countdown to Christmas. Can you believe it starts this coming Friday, October 16th, 17th season for the countdown to Christmas? Amazing. We're on the way. We'll update you with weather details. And we have the What's Good story. Our news team puts a lot of work into these, highlighting something special in our community.

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1: Good morning, I'm Jessica Minnie. 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
1: From the My FM Weather Center, it's a wet one today with periods of drizzle and rain turning into showers this morning. There's a risk of a thunderstorm and temperatures will stay near 9. Tonight, showers taper off late this evening, but there's still a chance of drizzle. Another risk of thunderstorms early on with temperatures staying near 9. Tomorrow stays cloudy with a chance of drizzle early in the morning with a high of 13. Cloudy overnight with a low of 6. Thursday looks much brighter with sunshine and a high of 12. Clouds return overnight with a chance of showers and a low of 6. I'm Jessica Minnie. Lanark and Leeds, breaking and local news.

Hating. My FM in the morning, in case you missed what Pez dispensers were originally designed for. This is 1927. They were first designed, and we had some great guesses we'll get to as well. And then the answer, the story of the Pez dispenser. I love these things. My kiddo collects these things. What a great way to spend your money on Pez dispensers. Well, $350 you could spend if you identify the mystery sound effect. Our 10th caller patiently waiting. We will hear the sound effect together. We will hear that guess for $350. Cash FX right after Naked Eyes. Always something there to remind me on My FM in the morning.

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2: Good morning.
3: Hello, caller 10. How are we doing?
2: Oh, I'm caller 10.
3: You are?
2: Oh, my God. I finally got through.
3: Finally. Deep breath. Sigh of relief.
2: Oh, my.
3: Who are we talking to?
2: It's Valerie Cummings.
3: Valerie, how was Thanksgiving? Did you get your share? Did you eat enough?
2: Oh, I'm still eating it.
3: Still the leftovers. What's your favorite thing to do with leftovers, Valerie?
2: Chicken pot pie.
3: You throw it all in a pot
2: pie. But I make it with turkey instead.
3: Yeah. And it's a catch-all. You throw everything in there.
2: That's right. All the leftovers.
3: I love it. Valerie, $350. So we had the long weekend to sit on this one and try to figure it out. Do you think you came across the sound over the weekend?
2: Well, for days now, I can't get through. And I finally kept thinking, it sounds like a spring. You know?
3: Okay. You got a spring in mind. Okay, I'll let you listen one more time here for $350, and then we'll get your official guess locked in. So are you ready to hear it?
2: Yeah.
3: Oh, it's so, so quick, Valerie. But what do you think you're hearing officially? What do you want to lock in as your guess?
2: An ordinary spring. Somebody just boing the spring, you know?
1: Your guess is incorrect.
2: Well, I was close.
3: The boying of a spring. Yeah, I'm thinking of that little door stopper behind the bathroom when you said that.
2: Yeah.
3: I was the little boy that just boing, boing, boing, drove mom and dad nuts with that one. Yeah, Valerie, it's a great guess. I mean, this could be anything. We're back to the drawing board, though, for $375 when we play tomorrow.
2: Okay, then, that's fine.
3: All right, enjoy that pot pie. You have a great week.
2: Okay, same to you. Bye-bye.
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0: with Jamie and Lorena. 88.1 MyFM. Here's what's happening in Lanark Leeds.
1: Good morning, I'm Jessica Minnie. Here's what's coming up over the next 48 hours. It's everything you need to know.
2: Looking for something to do around Lanark County? 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Today, the Perth and District Horticulture Society welcomes Max Wood for a presentation on growing your own food. 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And tomorrow night, Bingo returns to the Civitan Hall on Highway 43 in the Perth region. 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I'm Grant Demme, and that's what's happening around town.
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1: From the MyFM Weather Center, it's a wet one today with periods of drizzle and rain turning into showers this morning. There's a risk of a thunderstorm and temperatures will stay near 9. Tonight, showers taper off late this evening, but there's still a chance of drizzle. Another risk of thunderstorms early on with temperatures staying near 9. Tomorrow stays cloudy with a chance of drizzle early in the morning with a high of 13. Cloudy overnight with a low of 6. Thursday looks much brighter with sunshine and a high of 12. Clouds return overnight with a chance of showers and a low of 6. I'm Jessica Minnie, Lanark and Leeds, breaking in local news.

My FM in the morning, Jamie and Lorena with Lorena off this week. I threw out the question earlier wondering if you knew, without Googling, what Pez candy, Pez dispensers, you know, the candy dispensers, you lift the head back and little brick candy shoots out. Doesn't shoot out, but entices you to grab it and enjoy it. What were they originally designed for? A couple guesses thought breath freshener, a cough drop, a treat for kids to encourage good behavior. All great guesses. One of those is partially right, but there was more of a purpose to why in 1927 this Austrian man decided to invent Pez dispensers. We'll get to that right after Third Eye Blind. Get your do-do-do-do's ready. Semi-Charmed Life. My FM in the morning.

YFM in the morning. It's Jamie and Lorena with Lorena off this week. I love these fun little questions. So Pez candy dispensers. This is the useless knowledge you may store up top without Googling. Do you know what Pez candy dispensers were originally designed as? Breath freshener, pretty good, I guess. You know, candy to encourage kids' behavior, sure. Things like that. But in fact, 1927, this Austrian gentleman created these as a way to quit smoking. Yeah, that wasn't what it was originally, Pez dispensers. They were actually round. They were called Pez drops, and they were sold in a tin that looked like a cigarette lighter. So it still made you think you were smoking, perhaps. I don't know the science behind, psychology behind, how it worked, but that was in 1927, was originally designed as. It wasn't until around 1950 that the current style of Pez dispenser, where the rectangular bricks and the little head that popped up and pushed the candy out a little bit, that style was into the 50s, and then they started the characters, right? Santa Claus was one of the early ones, and then pretty much everything has been branded into a Pez dispenser. Seinfeld, 1992, 13th episode, I believe it was, of season 3. Memory going by that, so don't quote me, but that Pez dispenser, funny enough, all the product placements throughout Seinfeld's 9 seasons, they did not get a cent. Right? Junior Mints, Drake's Coffee Cake, you name it, Snapple, and Pez dispensers. But Pez noticed an increase in sales, credited that Seinfeld episode back in 92, and sent each of the 4 main cast their own Pez dispenser. So yes, somewhere in Jerry Seinfeld's museum of stuff that he has on himself is a Pez dispenser of Jerry Seinfeld. I would buy those, Pez, if you want to remarket those. Absolutely. But yes, Pez dispensers originally in 1927 were invented by an Austrian man, again, as a way to quit smoking, help people who wanted to quit smoking. All right, coming up after 9, we talked Britney Spears. She has a 25th anniversary of her 3rd album coming out in November, and there's a track on there that features Justin Timberlake, unreleased, but will be featured on this upcoming album, and we'll have a clip of it for you here on MyFM in the morning after 9. You and

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1: Good morning. Showers with the risk of a thunderstorm. I'm Jessica Minnie. Here's what's happening in Lanark and Leeds. Smiths Falls is working on a policy to clarify when community events receive municipal services for free and when organizers may have to cover additional costs. The draft would set out how the town handles requests for staff, equipment, barricades, waste services, and other support. Director of Community Services Stephanie Clark says it's important to make clear that free services for organizers don't mean there's no cost to taxpayers.
2: No cost to the organizer does not mean no cost to the municipality or no cost to the taxpayer. There is still a municipal resource being consumed and everything has a cost to it.
1: The policy would also require staff to discuss expected costs with organizers ahead of events and look for ways to reduce expenses for the town. And a local MP has taken on a new role supporting Canada's veterans. Michael Barrett was recently elected Vice Chair of the House of Commons Standing Committee for Veterans Affairs. Barrett says the goal is to make sure veterans receive the support, dignity, and benefits they deserve.
3: Incredibly important that the men and women who have served our country have strong advocates in Parliament looking to make sure that our veterans receive the dignity, but also the actual benefits that they're entitled to following their service.
1: Barrett says his time in the Canadian Armed Forces gives him a unique perspective on the needs of those who have served and those who continue to serve. And looking further ahead, Smiths Falls has a new roadmap for how the town will grow over the next 30 years. Council has adopted the new official plan focused on housing, downtown revitalization, transportation, and community spaces. The plan will help guide where development happens and ensure growth keeps pace with roads, water infrastructure, and other town services. After 9 this morning, get the full local news rundown sent straight to your email. Sign up at lanarkleedstoday.ca. In sports, in Junior B hockey, the Carleton Place Canadians are back on the ice tonight, hosting the Ottawa Junior Canadians at 7:20. Meanwhile, the Smiths Falls Junior Bears came out on top in a close one Saturday, defeating Carleton Place 5-4. Over in the CCHL, the Smiths Falls Bears meet the Hawkesbury Hawks tonight, with puck drop set for 7:30. In the NHL, the Ottawa Senators picked up a 4-1 win over New Jersey. And in the NFL, the Buffalo Bills came away with a thrilling overtime victory, edging the Los Angeles Rams 37-34. I'm Jessica Minnie with the news that keeps you connected to where you live. Your three-day weather is next.

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7: From the My FM Weather Center, it's a wet one today with periods of drizzle and rain turning into showers this morning. There's a risk of a thunderstorm and temperatures will stay near 9. Tonight, showers taper off late this evening, but there's still a chance of drizzle. Another risk of thunderstorms early on with temperatures staying near 9. Tomorrow stays cloudy with a chance of drizzle early in the morning with a high of 13. Cloudy overnight with a low of 6. Thursday looks much brighter with sunshine and a high of 12. Clouds return overnight with a chance of showers and a low of 6. I'm Jessica Minnie. Lanark and Leeds, breaking and local news.

My FM in the morning, now $375 up for grabs, Cash FX. It was Valerie that guessed a springy type thing this morning. Pretty much covered all things spring-loaded, didn't she? Yes, it was not a spring. I thought of the little bathroom stopper that as a kid you just sat there and boing, boing, boing. Yeah, she said spring sounds like a spring-loaded something or a springy something. It wasn't, Val, but it was a great guess. Can I call you Val? I just did. $375 tomorrow morning just after 8. We'll continue with Cash FX on MyFM in the morning. Play that mystery sound for you so you can really study up, have a chance to listen in carefully. A little bit later this hour, I'll do that. Next, Britney Spears, previously unreleased with one of her exes. Going back to 2001, we have a clip of it next. After Backstreet Boys, Quit Playing Games With My Heart on MyFM in the morning.

MyFM in the morning, Jamie and Lorena, with Lorena off this week. A previously scrapped Britney Spears song is coming back 25 years later, and it was co-written by and features Justin Timberlake in the background vocals of it. It's called She'll Never Be Me. It was cut from the track list of her third album in 2001 called simply Britney. That album is having a re-release 25th anniversary set for November 6th, and we'll have previously unreleased songs like this one, She'll Never Be Me. This dates back 25 years ago, co-written background vocals from Justin Timberlake. Here's a clip.

I mean, sounds like classic Britney. Crazy to think that was cut from her third album. We'll hear it on the re-release 25th anniversary. It's so crazy to look at some of the big songs in the history of music that were almost cut, whether producers, certain band members didn't like it. Bohemian Rhapsody. Record execs felt it was long at 6 minutes. Also, they felt it was too weird, unconventional, and would never be heard on radio. Bohemian Rhapsody from Queen almost didn't make the album in 1975. It's insane. Billie Jean, Michael Jackson, 1982. Quincy Jones disliked the song, wanted to leave it off the album. But Jackson fought through it, insisted that it stays. Other songs like Toto's Africa. Yeah, that almost didn't make the album. What's Going On by Marvin Gaye almost didn't make the album. Living on a Prayer, Bon Jovi, John Bon Jovi thought it was too soft, too sentimental. It was the 80s. It was hair metal time. No, Richie Sambora and Desmond Child fought for it to stay on Slippery When Wet. Think Living on a Prayer almost cut. And this one shocks me, With or Without You. The band didn't like it. It just wasn't working, but Bono fought for it to stay on the Joshua Tree. With or Without You, U2 almost didn't make that classic album. It's crazy to think. But hey, lots of songs out there that, again, get cut, don't make the album. And it's nice that they stay in the vault and years later we get to hear them. Coming up, Paris will join us with a fun website. Kiddos, parents will enjoy this one. And we'll also take a look at our What's Good story from our local news page here on MyFM in the morning.

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1: Good morning, I'm Jessica Minnie. 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
1: From the MyFM Weather Center, it's a wet one today with periods of drizzle and rain turning into showers this morning. There's a risk of a thunderstorm and temperatures will stay near 9. Tonight, showers taper off late this evening, but there's still a chance of drizzle. Another risk of thunderstorms early on with temperatures staying near 9. Tomorrow stays cloudy with a chance of drizzle early in the morning with a high of 13. Cloudy overnight with a low of 6. Thursday looks much brighter with sunshine and a high of 12. Clouds return overnight with a chance of showers and a low of 6. I'm Jessica Minnie. Lanark and Leeds, breaking in local news.

MyFM in the morning, Jamie and Lorena with Lorena off this week. And it is Tuesday, meaning this week's Billboard Hot 100 was released. And for a second week in a row, Taylor Swift, Patient Zero, that top spot. As we know, last week she ended Ella Langley's historic run of 24 weeks with Choosin' Texas. That song still number two, still huge right now. Taylor Swift, though, with that top spot for a second week in a row. Well, back in 1985, this song reached number one on the Billboard Hot 100, stayed there for 2 weeks. It was released in June of 85 and didn't get to number one until December of 1985. Mr. Mister, here's Broken Wings on MyFM in the morning.

0: YFM in the morning. So many great educational tools out there. Fun educational games online. I'm recalling my oldest, Jack, who's five, since he was could sit up, basically. He was on Papa's lap, and he was playing these tablet games. And just the skills he learned, even just simple dexterity, right? Dragging and dropping things, but matching colors, matching numbers, just some really neat ways kids can pick up on things. You don't want to say trick them into learning things, but in a sense, yes. Make games fun, and they don't even realize they're learning. And that's where Paris joins us now. Paris, you found a great website called funbrain.com.
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0: 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From our community events calendar, what's going on over these next few days? It's the 48. Our news team takes a look at that next, and we'll be back to wrap things up. Four things we learned on the show this morning, including our full Cash FX recap. That guess, was it right? Did we give away $350 this morning with MyFM in the morning?

0: 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Here's what's happening in Lanark Leeds.
1: Good morning, I'm Jessica Minnie. Here's what's coming up over the next 48 hours. It's everything you need to know.
2: 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I'm Grant Demme, and that's what's happening around town.
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1: From the MyFM Weather Center, it's a wet one today with periods of drizzle and rain turning into showers this morning. There's a risk of a thunderstorm and temperatures will stay near 9. Tonight, showers taper off late this evening, but there's still a chance of drizzle. Another risk of thunderstorms early on with temperatures staying near 9. Tomorrow stays cloudy with a chance of drizzle early in the morning with a high of 13. Cloudy overnight with a low of 6. Thursday looks much brighter with sunshine and a high of 12. Clouds return overnight with a chance of showers and a low of 6. I'm Jessica Minnie. Lanark and Leeds, breaking and local news.

My FM in the morning, Jamie and Lorena with Lorena off this week. And happy belated again to Art Curran. Art celebrated a 78th. He's a regular caller into the show. Always something to say on something. Whatever we're talking about, Art is there telling some great stories. What a memory on this guy, too. Art Curran, happy 78th to you yesterday. And we also had a 16th birthday to Jackson. That message texted in saying, want to wish my son a happy 16th. Jackson, hope it was a good one yesterday. And then today, it's a big one for you. Tanya Sennett. The birthday submission says your age. I know better. We'll just say happy big birthday to you, Tanya. Enjoy the day to you today on this October 13th. And please, whatever birthday, whatever anniversary, whatever your celebration the rest of this week, we want to give you a shout out, or your loved one, your friend, whoever it is, co-worker. Let us know any and all celebrations at 855-WIN-MY-FM. Coming up, Cash FX recap and what else we learned on the show right after Jennifer Lopez on MyFM in the morning.

0: My FM in the morning. It is Jamie. I'm flying solo with Lorena off this week, extending her Thanksgiving, and hope you had a fantastic Thanksgiving, by the way. Valerie was our 10th caller this morning. Oh, told me all about her turkey pot pie. That's what she does with all of her leftovers. She also told me her guess for $350 Cash FX, the mystery sound effect. Here it is. This is the little teeny tiny sound you have to listen oh so carefully for. And if you're on the ball, you could quickly open up your voice notes recorder if you have any sort of recorder app on your phone. Because I'm about to play it, you could hold the phone up. You could technically record, and then you have your own version of this sound. Have I stalled long enough for you to open it up? Here's the sound effect. Listen carefully. Wow. You got to match that up with something in your world, something in your life. Valerie thought it was...
1: It sounds like a spring. An ordinary spring. Somebody just boing the spring, you know?
0: And that ended up being incorrect. So that kind of covers off the all things spring-loaded, spring-related. It is not that, thanks to Valerie's blanket guess. I also want your input on this, because at the end of our conversation, this happened. All right, enjoy that pot pie. You have a great week.
1: Okay, same to you. Bye-bye.
0: Now, is the same to you, does she mean enjoy, have a great week, or does she mean enjoy the pot pie? Like, was that an invite? Is there going to be a place setting? What time should I be by tonight, Valerie? 5:30? Okay. Thank you for the, I'll be there for sure. Turkey pot pie, yum. We'll enjoy all those leftovers today. I know from the soups, the pot pies, the sandwiches, you just never tire of it, right? If you can eat the rest of this week, lunches on your Thanksgiving leftovers, you'll welcome that any week. Did want to quickly mention, we're past Thanksgiving. You'd think we'd be on to Halloween, but not on the Hallmark Channel. Yeah, we told you this morning, the countdown to Christmas starts Friday, this Friday, October 16th, 10 consecutive weeks, 34 new movies to show, one new special, the Mistletoe Murders returning, all of this, the Hallmark Channel, the W Network here in Canada. It's happening starting on Friday, this Friday, October 16th. So whether you're ready, the big question is your PVR ready? Roby sending us puns still, even though Lorena's off and Roby's with Lorena enjoying their Thanksgiving together. Here's the pun he sent in this morning. I used to work at a calendar factory, but I got fired for taking a few days off.

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1: From the MyFM Weather Center, it's a wet one today with periods of drizzle and rain turning into showers this morning. There's a risk of a thunderstorm and temperatures will stay near 9. Tonight, showers taper off late this evening, but there's still a chance of drizzle. Another risk of thunderstorms early on with temperatures staying near 9. Tomorrow stays cloudy with a chance of drizzle early in the morning with a high of 13. Cloudy overnight with a low of 6. Thursday looks much brighter with sunshine and a high of 12. Clouds return overnight with a chance of showers and a low of 6. I'm Jessica Minnie, Lanark and Leeds, breaking in local news.

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8: 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Also, we're heading back to Narnia after a couple of attempts, but this time we're doing it differently. A new Netflix revival on the way. We'll talk about that, the Great Canadian Getaway, and more coming up in the next hour on MyFM at Work.

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1: Like open the fridge and stuff, and there would always be foods laid out for us with little pre-wrapped sausages and things.
0: Mm.
1: They have pre-wrapped sausages, but they don't have pre-wrapped bacon.
0: Well, can you blame them?
1: Yeah.

0: Sam Roberts and Brother Down on MyFM at Work. It's Tuesday after a long weekend. Adam Weeks here with you. Hopefully you had a great long weekend, whatever you got yourself up to. I've been catching up on the new show Carrie, which is not for the faint of heart, but it's a very good up-to-date adaptation if you're into Stephen King and Mike Flanagan's work. A lot of new adaptations coming, though. We've got that new Harry Potter show at the end of the year. And now, The Chronicles of Narnia. Picking things back up. You'll remember back in 2005, there was the release of The Lion, the Witch, and the Wardrobe. It was a big release. 2008, they tried to keep that going with Prince Caspian, the next book in the series. Didn't work out so much on the big screen. And then the whole thing just fell apart after two movies. You can also go way back to the old BBC productions in the early 80s if you want. But now, The Chronicles of Narnia are in the hands of Netflix, and there's a new trailer for the first film in the series, and this is the first time ever anyone's ever tried to adapt the first actual book, The Magician's Nephew, to the big screen. Usually they start with The Lion, the Witch, and the Wardrobe. So they're starting right from the beginning. Greta Gerwig, who directed Barbie, is in charge. And The Magician's Nephew, Our Trip Back to Narnia, will be released February 12th in theaters and coming to Netflix April 2nd. The trailers are out now. Will it work out this time, Our Trip Back to Narnia? I hope so. I'd love to see the whole thing fleshed out. You know, we're still going back to the well for Lord of the Rings with a TV show and new movies still coming out. When's it going to be Narnia's time again? Come on. We've got great music to come today, of course, and we've got contests to play and fall colors to take in while we do it. We'll get into some Matchbox 20 after a break, and we'll take a look at what's going on in just a minute here on MyFM on your Tuesday.
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1: 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Ottawa skated to a 4-1 win over the Devils. 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
1: From the MyFM Weather Center, it's a wet one today with periods of drizzle and rain turning into showers this morning. There's a risk of a thunderstorm, and temperatures will stay near 9. Tonight, showers taper off late this evening, but there's still a chance of drizzle. Another risk of thunderstorms early on, with temperatures staying near 9. Tomorrow stays cloudy with a chance of drizzle early in the morning with a high of 13. Cloudy overnight with a low of 6. Thursday looks much brighter with sunshine and a high of 12. Clouds return overnight with a chance of showers and a low of 6. I'm Jessica Minnie. Lanark and Leeds, breaking and local news.

0: Lynark Leeds 88.1 MyFM. You know, it's that time of year again. We are coming up on our annual MyFM and Wow FM Radiothon for local health care this Thursday. The countdown is on. We'll broadcast live from the Smiths Falls Hospital, and we'll be raising money this year for three organizations: the Perth and Smiths Falls District Hospital Foundation, Carlton Place and District Memorial Hospital Foundation, and the Almont General Hospital Fairview Manor Foundation. All the money raised will purchase vital equipment, medical equipment, and support patient programs that aren't covered by government funding. It's not just about raising money, though. It's about celebrating the generosity of local residents, the personal stories that show you how important it is to have quality health care close to home. All day, you'll hear stories about the impact of local health care and volunteers from all three foundations helping to answer phones, collect donations, and chat with us. The day will wrap up with the announcement of the fundraising grand total just before 6 p.m. by Radiothon founder Brian Perkin. Tune in this Thursday. It's 8 a.m. to 6 p.m. Help make a difference for local health care with the 88.1 MyFM and 92.3 Wow FM Radiothon for local health care this Thursday.
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0: Next up, some Sheryl Crow on your Tuesday morning. That's it for me, Adam Weeks. Glad to be back after a long weekend. Hopefully you're having a good day at work, and you'll continue to do so if you keep it locked here on MyFM with Emily on the way. And after a long weekend, your MyFM news coming up at 12 o'clock to catch you back up.

0: 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Here's what's happening in Lanark Leeds.
1: Showers are expected to continue throughout the rest of the day today. A risk of a thunderstorm today as well. Good afternoon, I'm Grant Demme. Here's what's happening in Lanark and Leeds. Local MP Michael Barrett was recently elected Vice Chair of the House of Commons Standing Committee on Veterans Affairs. The new role focuses on improving support for Canadian veterans. Barrett says his time in the Canadian Armed Forces gives him a unique perspective.
2: My time in the Canadian Armed Forces gave me the opportunity to see firsthand and to experience the life of the many who give of themselves, who choose to serve, and also the burden that that places on their families. And with that experience, I'm pleased to bring that to the table to serve on behalf of those who have served our country and those who continue to serve.
1: Barrett said the goal is to make sure veterans receive the support, dignity, and benefits they deserve. Perth wants to hear directly from more local businesses about what they need to succeed. More than 30 have already taken part in the town's Business Retention and Expansion Initiative. The confidential interviews look at challenges, opportunities, and supports that could help guide future economic development priorities. Everyone's invited to a free Thanksgiving dinner in Smiths Falls today. The Falls Food Hub is hosting a community meal from 4:30 to 6. Operations lead Ashley Saunders says it's an exciting time and first for the organization.
3: It's a great opportunity to pull the community in again. I'm excited to launch a dinner setting here in Smiths Falls. I'm really excited to capture what our community looks and feels like from the plate of the food.
1: The dinner takes place at the hub on Chambers Street. In sports, the Smiths Falls Bears are in Hawkesbury tonight to take on the Hawks. Puck drops at 7:30. In Junior B action, the Carleton Place Junior Canadians are in Ottawa, and the Ottawa Senators are back in action tonight. They host the St. Louis Blues. Also, Toronto is in Utah, and the Canadians host the Sabres. I'm Grant Demme with the news that keeps you connected to where you live. Your three-day weather, next.
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1: weather. Here's your three-day forecast from the My FM Weather Center. A special weather statement remains in effect for our listening area as we're looking at 20 to 30 millimeters of precipitation throughout the rest of the day today. A risk of a thunderstorm as well. Temperature steady near 9. Showers continuing overnight tonight. A risk of a thunderstorm overnight. Cloudy skies Wednesday. A 40% chance of morning drizzle. A high of 13. A low of 6. And sunny skies Thursday. A high of 12. I'm Grant Demme. 88.1 MyFM. Lanark and Leeds breaking and local news. My-

0: My FM, hey, it is Emily. Still, we cannot figure out what that Cash FX mystery sound is. We'll get into that a little bit later on. Well, today, I want to talk about a special day. So, we all know October is Breast Cancer Awareness Month, but did you know that October 13th in particular is Metastatic Breast Cancer Awareness Day? Well, metastatic breast cancer is also known as MBC or stage 4 breast cancer. This occurs when the cancer spreads from the breast to other parts of your body. It is still considered breast cancer and treated as such. However, there is no cure. Treatment just focuses on prolonging survival and maintaining quality of life. So tonight, there's going to be many municipalities across the world who are lighting up in pink, teal, and green, which are the colors that represent metastatic breast cancer. So the pink represents where the cancer originated, the breast. Teal represents healing and spirituality. And green represents hope and life. So, I'm curious, where do you think should light up MBC tonight? That is an initiative that's going around, so if you see your municipality lit up those colors, that might be why. Well, you can text me where you think should do it next at 855-WIN-MY-FM.
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0: Have you got your voter's card yet? Well, if you haven't, no worries. 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It is Emily. Well, the municipal election is fast approaching, coming up October 26th. And if you haven't gotten your voter's card yet, it's always good to go and double check. 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So if you've moved, your last name's changed, any information of yours has changed since your last time you vote, it is a good idea to go on there and double check. 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It's there, easy peasy for you. Only takes a few minutes of your time. So be sure to go check that before October 26th. The municipal elections will be coming up.
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8: Here's your three-day forecast from the MyFM Weather Center. A special weather statement remains in effect for our listening area as we're looking at 20 to 30 millimeters of precipitation throughout the rest of the day today. A risk of a thunderstorm as well, temperature steady near 9. Showers continuing overnight tonight, a risk of a thunderstorm overnight. Cloudy skies Wednesday, a 40% chance of morning drizzle, a high of 13, a low of 6. And sunny skies Thursday, a high of 12. I'm Grant Demme, 88.1 MyFM, Lanark and Leeds breaking and local news. My

0: Have you noticed it's starting to get darker out? My FM, it's Emily. Well, daylight savings coming up, and I've been noticing sooner and sooner it gets darker and darker, and we fall back Halloween night or November 1st at 2 a.m., but who's going to be up at that time? We're going to bed early after that sugar rush crash on Halloween. And one thing got me thinking, though, instead of that debate of, oh, are we going to keep up with time change? Let's talk about seasonal depression. That's something that happens to a lot of people when it comes to this time of year when we don't have as much sunlight. Well, there are ways that you can help with seasonal depression. Of course, talking to someone, going to therapy, but there's some ways that you can help yourself as well at home that are a little bit more natural. You can also help with light therapy. There are actual boxes that you have that you can sit with, and it helps you get the light as if you were in the sun. Also, taking vitamin D supplements is also recommended and is linked to helping with SAD, which is the short term for the seasonal depression. What other ways are you able to help yourself? You can text me at 855-WIN-MY-FM.
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0: Do you love Halloween? Do you love your pet? Well, we're going to be chatting about that coming up after 1 o'clock. Here's LaPlaine White Tees.

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0: Halloween is around the corner, and you may be thinking about your pet. 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
1: From the MyFM News Center, local MP Michael Barrett was recently elected vice chair of the House of Commons Standing Committee on Veterans Affairs. 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
1: My FM weather. Here's your three-day forecast from the MyFM Weather Center. A special weather statement remains in effect for our listening area as we're looking at 20 to 30 millimeters of precipitation throughout the rest of the day today. A risk of a thunderstorm as well, temperature steady near 9. Showers continuing overnight tonight, a risk of a thunderstorm overnight. Cloudy skies Wednesday, a 40% chance of morning drizzle, a high of 13, a low of 6. And sunny skies Thursday, a high of 12. I'm Grant Demme, 88.1 MyFM, Lanark and Leeds Breaking and Local News.
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0: Nothing says Canada like a great hockey rivalry. 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

0: 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Well, we are still not sure what this sound is. We're going to take a listen to the sound and what our guess was this morning for Cash FX.
1: Oh, it's so, so quick, Valerie. But what do you think you're hearing? 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
2: An ordinary spring. Somebody just playing the spring, you know?
3: Your guess is incorrect.
0: Oh, well, poor Valerie, incorrect with a spring. But I thought, let's take a look and see what some of the other guesses have been so far. So we had cork of a champagne bottle. That was a great one. Opening a can on a tab. That was guessed a couple times. We also had popping of a jar lid that's been sealed, like a pickle jar, jam jar, etc. Ping pong ball. Toy gun, we know it's definitely not anything gun related. Bubble wrap popping, pickle ball. We also had snapping of fingers. That's a good one as well. Well, I'm curious what this sound actually is. Let's take a listen to it real quick. It is such a quick one. Well, what do you think that sound could be? Your next chance to play coming up tomorrow morning.
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1: From the MyFM News Center, local MP Michael Barrett was recently elected vice chair of the House of Commons Standing Committee on Veterans Affairs. 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
1: Here's your three-day forecast from the MyFM Weather Center. A special weather statement remains in effect for our listening area as we're looking at 20 to 30 millimeters of precipitation throughout the rest of the day today. A risk of a thunderstorm as well, temperature steady near 9. Showers continuing overnight tonight, a risk of a thunderstorm overnight. Cloudy skies Wednesday, a 40% chance of morning drizzle, a high of 13, a low of 6. And sunny skies Thursday, a high of 12. I'm Grant Demme, 88.1 MyFM, Lanark and Leeds Breaking and Local News. 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
7: 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In the meantime, though, we got Alex Warren.

0: FM in the afternoon with Wendy and Keith. What in the word? 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
1: All right, brand new week-ish. Welcome back after the long weekend. Wendy, you're going to give us a word. We got to try and figure out what the heck it means. So let's go.
0: We're all learning together after the long weekend. Abscond.
1: Abscond. That's like if you, let's say there was like a bank or something like that, and there was a big pile of money sitting out front. Nobody was around. I would take it and I would abscond with it. I would like take it and leave.
0: We've talked about using the word in your definition.
1: Okay, so you take it. You abscond with something. You pick it up. You leave. You physically remove something from the scene. Also, there's like no way to describe something without using words.
0: Yes, but not the word that you're trying to define.
1: So
0: that's illegal.
1: We're getting into the nitty-gritty here. How is it illegal if I clearly understand what the word means?
0: You can't be like to leave because I just leave, because then that doesn't define it.
1: Leaving doesn't define a word about taking and leaving something?
0: Yes, because what if someone doesn't know what the word means? The whole point is that we learn together, Keith.
1: Okay, but was I right?
0: That's not the point.
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1: From the MyFM News Center, local MP Michael Barrett was recently elected Vice Chair of the House of Commons Standing Committee on Veterans Affairs. 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
1: Here's your three-day forecast from the MyFM Weather Center. A special weather statement remains in effect for our listening area as we're looking at 20 to 30 millimeters of precipitation throughout the rest of the day today. A risk of a thunderstorm as well, temperature steady near 9. Showers continuing overnight tonight, a risk of a thunderstorm overnight. Cloudy skies Wednesday, a 40% chance of morning drizzle, a high of 13, a low of 6. And sunny skies Thursday, a high of 12. I'm Grant Demme, 88.1 MyFM, Lanark and Leeds Breaking and Local News. My

0: Almost. Yeah, I did like that, you know.
1: As a Backstreet Boys fan, I have been practicing that for many a year. Hey, it's Wendy and Keith on My Femme in the Afternoon. And I'm very excited because...
0: Yeah, well, I mean, every, I think, Backstreet Boys fan right now is just, like, losing their minds.
1: Losing their minds. Because as we know, they are bringing their Into the Millennium homecoming live in Canada to Toronto. Still trying to make Toronto happen for Toronto.
0: Yeah. You can keep trying to do that. As soon as Fetch catches on, then I think we'll...
1: Well, we're going to make it happen because it's so Fetch that they've added... Mm. See how I made that happen? Mm-hmm. They have added more shows. So first off, they had... last time we talked, they had like 9 shows, and then they added another 2 shows. And now, today, they've added another show. So they're really doing this whole residency thing at the Rogers Center.
0: Yeah, 13 shows? Is it
1: 12.
0: Not 12.
1: So they're literally there for 2 months. They're starting February 12th, and then they're going all the way through to March 7th.
0: Mm. Well, by my count, that is 1 month.
1: Okay. Well, because they start February 12th, 13th, 14th, 19th, 20th, 21st, 26th, 27th, 28th, and then they go March 5th, 6th, and 7th. So, but you know what that means? Like, think bigger picture, okay? That means that for Torontonians or anyone who's an intense hardcore fan like me, if you go to Toronto when they're there, you might see them, you might bump into them, because they're just going to be, you know, living their life, doing their thing.
0: Do you think they stay in the same hotel for that whole time?
1: Oh.
0: Or do you think they, like, move around? Like, they got to be, you know, shuttling all over the place.
1: I feel like for safety purposes, they would have to shuttle. That's a good point.
0: Like that. I mean, and in Toronto, there's enough, I'm sure, hotels that are accustomed to that sort of lifestyle where they could do it kind of comfy. But, yeah, like, I mean, they're not staying on a bus for, like, a month and a half.
1: Well, and they're not going to be under Backstreet Boys. So think of the names. Like, what if they're called, like, the Mystery Gang? Like, you have to go to hotels now and start using random code words and code names.
0: Like, oh, yeah, it's not me, Carter.
1: Yeah. That's what I mean, though. Like, oh. Anyways, want to go to Toronto?
0: I think we kind of have to. The Great Canadian
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1: My Femme in the Afternoon with Wendy and Keith. Coming up next hour, we talk about a phrase that some people have been taking literally.
0: Yeah, I don't think I've ever taken it this way, but maybe you have, and we'll find out whether or not that's true next hour on My Femme.

0: It's 4 o'clock. Here's what's happening in Lanark Leeds.
1: A risk of a thunderstorm overnight tonight. A 40% chance of overnight drizzle as well. Good afternoon, I'm Grant Demme. Here's what's happening in Lanark and Leeds. Lanark County is considering changes to its Better Homes Lanark program after a small share of available funding was allocated. Councillor Toby Randall says the program was about 40% of the way through, but only 14% of its $10 million in available loans have been allocated. Councillor Judy Brown says this is where you start when you want to find savings.
2: People want to be environmentally conscious. They want to save money on their heating bills and so on, but they really don't know how to start. And this group, you just contact them and they'll walk you through the process.
1: The county will need to determine whether changes to eligibility requirements could encourage more homeowners to take part and make greater use of the available funding. Smiths Falls is working on a policy which would clarify when community events receive municipal services at no charge and when organizers may have to cover additional costs. Director of Community Services Stephanie Clark told council the growing number of events is putting pressure on municipal operations, with employees being pulled away from regular duties.
3: We're beyond threshold. We can't keep up and we don't know why. So we did a service review, and really it's events. Even though it's within our general capacity in a daily basis to do these things, we're still dropping things off and participating and picking things up.
1: The policy would also require staff to discuss anticipated costs with organizers ahead of events and look for ways to reduce municipal expenses. As Smiths Falls continues to grow, the town has adopted a new official plan to help shape what comes next. The plan sets priorities for housing, the downtown, and better community connections while guiding future development decisions. It follows 2 years of planning and public input. In sports, the Smiths Falls Bears are in Hawkesbury tonight in Junior A action. Puck drop for that game against the Hawks is 7:30. Junior B has the Ottawa Junior Canadians in Ottawa. And in NHL action tonight, the Sens host St. Louis, Montreal welcomes Buffalo, and Utah is home to Toronto. The next time you're scrolling through your phone, head to LanarkLeedsToday.ca to see what everyone's talking about. Your three-day forecast next.
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1: Here's your three-day forecast from the My FM Weather Center. Showers continuing overnight tonight. A risk of a thunderstorm overnight. Cloudy skies Wednesday. A 40% chance of morning drizzle. A high of 13. A low of 6. And sunny skies Thursday, a high of 12. I'm Grant Demme, 88.1 MyFM, Lanark and Leeds, breaking and local news.
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0: My Femme in the Afternoon with Wendy and Keith. So I have a question for you.
1: Shoot.
0: You know how there are certain sayings in the English language that are just that, they're sayings. They don't mean literally what the words are saying.
1: Yeah. So for you, that would be like, hey, I'll be there in 5 minutes. And then...
0: an hour later.
1: Yeah.
0: Yeah. Okay. Yeah. So do you know the expression, I think is the word that I'm looking for. Do you know the expression, not if I see you first?
1: Oh, like, hey, see you later. Not if I see you first.
0: Yeah. Do you think that's meant to be like a negative, or do you think it's meant to be playful, like, okay, yeah, back at you, like that type thing?
1: Well, I think, yeah, it's all context, like how you say it. Like if someone says, I'll see you later, not if I see you first, versus like, see you later, not if I see you first.
0: So basically, there's a discussion right now where people are taking it, for their whole life, have taken it literally, like, ooh, not if I see you first, like meaning they're going to hide when they see you.
1: Mm.
0: But now... there are other people that are like, I fear you've just made that up. And people are like, no, it's not. It's a joke. It's harmless. And so people are going back and forth. And I'm in like the camp, the side. I'm on the side of that. I thought it was just friendly banter. But now I'm like, ooh, people like literally they were going to hide from me. Like,
1: there are many things in the world to think about on a daily basis. I think this falls near the bottom of that list. Like, just debating, like, syntax and context. Like, first of all, if somebody says that to you, like, I think you can tell if they're like, yeah, not if I see you first.
0: Unless they're just being polite and it's just going over my head.
1: I think it's the same as like working hard or hardly working. Like it's kind of the same thing. Like it's just something people say to not have to say, see you later. Okay. Yeah. See you later too. Like it's
0: great. Now I'm going to overthink that too.
1: Perfect.
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0: High FM in the afternoon with Wendy and Keith. How was your Thanksgiving?
1: It was good. You know, lots of driving around. Did 2 days worth of Thanksgiving stuff, both sides of the family, my wife's and my family's stuff. So, yeah, it was just lots of food. Mm-hmm. So, very thankful to have all the kith and kin there together. So, it's yeah, it was a good time. What about
0: yes,
1: you?
0: Absolutely. Yeah, same. You know, the kids around, you got to, like...
1: Yeah, all your kids?
0: Yeah. Well, I'm the aunt. So, just had to, like, mentally prepare for... the energy, they're, you know what they are? They're like little, like, energizer bunnies that, like, soak up, like, not just using up your energy, but using up your money and your food and, like, everything. They're just running around.
1: You're child-splaining to
0: me. Yeah, well, I need you to explain something else to me because...
1: Okay.
0: Because we were having pie at Thanksgiving, which many people do.
1: Sure.
0: And
1: pumpkin or apple?
0: Apple, duh. And I look over and the last slice of pie was not there anymore. But, like, normally isn't the thing to do, like, hey, does anyone want this last slice? Like, you ask, right?
1: I'm going to say no.
0: What?
1: Because, like, think of it. You see the last slice of pie there. You're like, okay, like, I want that pie. So, okay, I'm going to do the good thing here. Does anybody want this pie? And then somebody sticks their hands up. What do you do?
0: You split it. And
1: really?
0: I would have been polite and I would have said no, but the fact that no one offered, it's like when you go on a date and you ask, like, you do, like, the fake back and forth with the check, like, no, you pay, no, I'll pay, like, that type thing. Like, you at least, you gotta do the fake back and forth. I'll let you have the piece of pie, but just, you know, and it's like wanting to be invited somewhere. Like, I'm probably tired, probably won't go, but, like, it's still nice to be asked.
1: Yeah, I don't know. I see where you're coming from. I appreciate it. But at the same time, I think it's crazy. It's every man for themselves, every woman for themselves at the Thanksgiving table. Like, if you're not there on top of that pie already, like, first of all, why are you waiting to the end to get a slice?
0: Well, I was trying to be polite. It was my second piece.
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9: Here's your three-day forecast from the MyFM Weather Center. Showers continuing overnight tonight, a risk of a thunderstorm overnight. Cloudy skies Wednesday, a 40% chance of morning drizzle, a high of 13, a low of 6. and sunny skies Thursday, a high of 12. 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

0: My FM in the afternoon, it's Keith and Wendy, and those Ottawa Senators on a little bit of a streak. All you hockey fans probably know. But here's a little cool fact for you. I know you're not, you're looking at me with very blank eyes right now, Wendy.
1: No, I cheer sports on. Go sports.
0: There you go. Sens goalie Linus Ullmark, actually. Now the third goalie in Ottawa Senators history to win his first five or more games of a season. So in some fairly uncharted territory for the Sens, which brings us to the great Canadian getaway, because we want to send you and a friend to Toronto to see those Ottawa Senators, those pesky Sens, take on the Leafs on March 27th. We're also going to throw in one night stay at the Royal York in downtown Toronto and $500. So, as you can see, big things on the line, and you've kind of glazed over now.
1: No, I love it. And you know what? I know this is going to surprise you, but I actually like going to hockey games, the energy and just all the excitement. It's a great atmosphere.
0: Now, are you like Rob Lowe where you go and like he goes to football games and he wears like an NFL hat? Do you just put on like an NHL hat? You're like, I'm just here for everybody to have fun.
1: Yeah, I just want all teams to have fun. Yeah, I make sure I cheer each team that scores. I'm like, woo! Just, you know, they both need support.
0: Well, clearly they do. And we would love if you supported some of our lovely local businesses. So we've teamed up with them. If you want to win this great Canadian getaway, all you got to do is you go in store, you scan the QR code, and you could be off on the great Canadian getaway. Now, where can people go if they want to get one of these QRs, Wendy?
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1: My Fab in the Afternoon with Wendy and Keith. And coming up next hour, we have so much to talk about. But one of the things that you really got to pay attention to is that Cash FX in the morning sound.
0: Yeah, and we'll find out whether or not we're going to be playing for a whole bunch of money or a little bit of money next hour in My FM.

0: 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Here's what's happening in Lanark Leeds.
1: Showers are expected to continue throughout the rest of the day today. A risk of a thunderstorm today as well. Good afternoon, I'm Grant Demme. Here's what's happening in Lanark and Leeds. Local MP Michael Barrett was recently elected Vice Chair of the House of Commons Standing Committee on Veterans Affairs. The new role focuses on improving support for Canadian veterans. Barrett says his time in the Canadian Armed Forces gives him a unique perspective.
2: My time in the Canadian Armed Forces gave me the opportunity to see firsthand and to experience the life of the many who give of themselves, who choose to serve, and also the burden that that places on their families. And with that experience, I'm pleased to bring that to the table to serve on behalf of those who have served our country and those who continue to serve.
1: Barrett said the goal is to make sure veterans receive the support, dignity, and benefits they deserve. Perth wants to hear directly from more local businesses about what they need to succeed. More than 30 have already taken part in the town's Business Retention and Expansion Initiative. The confidential interviews look at challenges, opportunities, and supports that could help guide future economic development priorities. Everyone's invited to a free Thanksgiving dinner in Smiths Falls today. The Falls Food Hub is hosting a community meal from 4:30 to 6. Operations lead Ashley Saunders says it's an exciting time and first for the organization.
3: It's a great opportunity to pull the community in again. I'm excited to launch a dinner setting here in Smiths Falls. I'm really excited to capture what our community looks and feels like from the plate of the food.
1: The dinner takes place at the Hub on Chambers Street. In sports, the Smiths Falls Bears are in Hawkesbury tonight to take on the Hawks. Puck drops at 7:30. In Junior B action, the Carleton Place Junior Canadians are in Ottawa, and the Ottawa Senators are back in action tonight. They host the St. Louis Blues. Also, Toronto is in Utah, and the Canadians host the Sabres. I'm Grant Demme with the news that keeps you connected to where you live. Your three-day weather next.
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1: weather. Here's your three-day forecast from the My FM Weather Center. Showers continuing overnight tonight, a risk of a thunderstorm overnight. Cloudy skies Wednesday, a 40% chance of morning drizzle, a high of 13, a low of 6, and sunny skies Thursday, a high of 12. I'm Grant Demme, 88.1 My FM, Lanark and Leeds Breaking and Local News. My

0: Bad Romance on My Feminine Afternoon with Wendy and Keith. And speaking of romance, do you want to get romantical, Keith?
1: I have a wife, Wendy.
0: Well, I didn't mean like that. I just meant let's talk romance. So pre-wife, think of single Keith, which I know is a little bit scary, but just think of...
1: Let me cast my mind back.
0: Yeah. Think to when you're single.
1: Sure.
0: Did you ever have any women in your life who you were friends with that you were just friends, but people always thought that you were dating?
1: Yeah, like back in the day, yeah.
0: Yeah.
1: Yeah.
0: And did you ever correct them, or like were you like, oh no, we're just friends, or did you just play along?
1: Excuse me.
0: Yeah.
1: Not really. Like, I mean, we kind of laughed about it together, but yeah, like it never really.
0: And you guys never crossed that boundary?
1: No.
0: Okay.
1: Nope.
0: All right. Do you think that you could fool a dating expert, though, into thinking that you were dating? Because everyone already thought it anyway.
1: Now?
0: Well, like, we're still single, Keith.
1: Okay, why?
0: So there's a show right now called More Than Friends, and basically they're casting. They're looking for people like real couples, fake couples, any relationships, basically, because they want to see if they can fool the experts, and you have a chance to win $100.
1: Oh, I think you're going to say $100,000, in which case I maybe would have been like, okay, but if, like, that's...
0: I'm desperate. I'll take 100.
1: Yeah. It's wild. So let's say, like, let's say for me, I'm married. Mm-hmm. If I, like, if I was going to do that, I would have to either A, go with my wife, which sure, I could probably.
0: But that would be awkward if they're like, oh yeah, you and your wife are fake dating.
1: Or the other way around. If you're like, okay, yeah, like, oh, I've got a friend, and like, people always think we're together. And then you go and they're like, oh yeah, you guys are clearly together. Then like, you're like, wife standing over to the side, being like,
0: yeah,
1: ah. Like, I $100 seems cheap to destroy a marriage.
0: Yeah, well, I feel like it's just like this game show class, basically. That's all. I don't know too much about it. Just saw this this ad, basically, that's looking for it. And I was like, you know what? For $100, I could probably, you know, scrounge someone up to do that.
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0: My Fem in the Afternoon with Wendy and Keith. We are into another week of Cash FX and the biggest jackpot we've seen this round.
1: Yeah, we're up to $350, which was online this morning. Valerie was playing. If you missed it, here's how it went.
2: Valerie, how was Thanksgiving? Did you get your share? Did you eat enough?
3: Oh, I'm still eating it.
2: Still the leftovers. What's your favorite thing to do with leftovers, Valerie?
3: Chicken pot pie.
2: You throw it all in a pot
3: pie. But I make it with turkey instead.
2: Yeah. And it's a catch-all. You throw everything in there.
3: That's right. All the leftovers.
2: I love it. Valerie, $350. So we had the long weekend to sit on this one and try to figure it out. Do you think you came across the sound over the weekend?
3: Well, for days now, I can't get through. And I finally kept thinking, it sounds like a spring. You know?
2: Okay. So, you got a spring in mind. Okay, I'll let you listen one more time here for $350, and then we'll get your official guest locked in. So are you ready to hear it?
3: Yeah.
2: Oh, it's so, so quick, Valerie. But what do you think you're hearing? Officially, what do you want to lock in as your guess?
3: An ordinary spring. Somebody just playing the spring, you know?
4: Your guess is incorrect.
3: Well, I was close.
2: The boing of a spring. Yeah, I'm thinking of that little door stopper behind the bathroom when you said that.
3: Yeah.
2: I was a little boy that just boing, boing, boing, drove mom and dad nuts. Yeah, Valerie, it's a great guess. I mean, this could be anything. We're back to the drawing board, though, for $375 when we play tomorrow.
3: Okay, then. That's fine.
2: All right. Enjoy that pot pie. You have a great week.
3: Okay. Same to you. Bye-bye.
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13: Here's your three-day forecast from the MyFM Weather Center. Showers continuing overnight tonight, a risk of a thunderstorm overnight. Cloudy skies Wednesday, a 40% chance of morning drizzle, a high of 13, a low of 6, and sunny skies Thursday, a high of 12. I'm Grant Demme, 88.1 MyFM, Lanark and Leeds breaking and local news. My

0: My Femme in the Afternoon with Wendy and Keith. What would you not spend $5 on? Because you know people are always like, it's just $5.
1: Yeah.
0: But that adds up.
1: It does. The fact that like you can't go out without spending less than like $20.
0: Oh yeah.
1: Even on anything, like, I don't know, $5, like, it does, it is crazy to me, but yeah, it does feel like small change at this point. I don't know. There's convenience things like shipping is one that I like.
0: Yeah, like I'll buy more stuff as opposed to paying for shipping because absolutely. At least I'm getting something.
1: Yeah, if I have to go like another 15 to avoid paying, like five,
0: yeah.
1: Absolutely every single time I'll do that.
0: Yeah, so the reason that I'm asking is because for $5, you can go to a Canada Post swap spot. So basically, if you buy something online, like Marketplace or wherever, instead of just, you know, meeting up with someone, you can pay $5 and do it officially through Canada Post.
1: Okay, so immediate reaction. First thing, don't police stations already do this?
0: For free, yes.
1: Yeah, like a lot of police stations already have like a spot you can go and park and do a meetup like that.
0: Yeah.
1: Second of all, why am I paying $5 to do it at Canada Post when I could just park in a Canada Post parking lot and exchange something there? If I'm paying $5, then does like an employee come out and sit there and be like, hey, like you guys trading stuff?
0: No details on that. It just said so you wouldn't miss the meetup. But also you can't guarantee someone's not going to blow you off, so...
1: Yeah, and do they have to pay $5 too, or are we like splitting $2.50 each?
0: Yeah, splitting the price. Yeah, I mean, I guess as long as the $5 is covered. But my whole thing is, if you're doing this for safety purposes,
1: yeah,
0: why are you making us pay for safety?
1: And I think this comes to the actual crux of the point. I know Canada Post is like hemorrhaging money left, right, and center, has been for years now. I don't think this is how you make back your like $1 billion losses year over year. I don't think $5. They might make like literally $5 off of people doing this because I don't know anybody who's going to pay just to meet somebody in a parking lot. Like, come on.
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0: My FM in the afternoon with Wendy and Keith. Do you feel like short weeks after a long weekend feel short, or do they feel longer to you?
1: I feel like it's almost like a give and a take, right? Like you get a little bit of extra weekend, but you have to cram way more into way less time to make up for it. So yeah, it's the yin and the yang.
0: So basically what he's saying is that we're going to cram much more Keith and Wendy into your shorter work week. So we'll talk to you tomorrow on MyFM.

0: It's 6 o'clock. Here's what's happening in Lanark Leeds.
1: A risk of a thunderstorm overnight tonight, a 40% chance of overnight drizzle as well. Good afternoon, I'm Grant Demme. Here's what's happening in Lanark and Leeds. Lanark County is considering changes to its Better Homes Lanark program after a small share of available funding was allocated. Councillor Toby Randall says the program was about 40% of the way through, but only 14% of its $10 million in available loans have been allocated. Councillor Judy Brown says this is where you start when you want to find savings.
2: People want to be environmentally conscious. They want to save money on their heating bills and so on, but they really don't know how to start. And this group, you just contact them and they'll walk you through the process.
1: The county will need to determine whether changes to eligibility requirements could encourage more homeowners to take part and make greater use of the available funding. Smiths Falls is working on a policy which would clarify when community events receive municipal services at no charge and when organizers may have to cover additional costs. Director of Community Services Stephanie Clark told council the growing number of events is putting pressure on municipal operations, with employees being pulled away from regular duties.
3: We're beyond threshold. We can't keep up and we don't know why. So we did a service review, and really it's events. Even though it's within our general capacity in a daily basis to do these things, we're still dropping things off and participating and picking things up.
1: The policy would also require staff to discuss anticipated costs with organizers ahead of events and look for ways to reduce municipal expenses. As Smiths Falls continues to grow, the town has adopted a new official plan to help shape what comes next. The plan sets priorities for housing, the downtown, and better community connections while guiding future development decisions. It follows 2 years of planning and public input. In sports, the Smiths Falls Bears are in Hawkesbury tonight in Junior A action. Puck drop for that game against the Hawks is 7:30. Junior B has the Ottawa Junior Canadians in Ottawa. And in NHL action tonight, the Sens host St. Louis, Montreal welcomes Buffalo, and Utah is home to Toronto. The next time you're scrolling through your phone, head to LanarkLeedsToday.ca to see what everyone's talking about. Your three-day forecast next.
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1: weather. Here's your three-day forecast from the My FM Weather Center. Showers continuing overnight tonight. A risk of a thunderstorm overnight. Cloudy skies Wednesday. A 40% chance of morning drizzle. A high of 13. A low of 6. And sunny skies Thursday. A high of 12. I'm Grant Demme. 88.1 My FM. 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
10: Well, a good Tuesday evening, and welcome to this week's Civitan Radio Bingo. We'd like to let you know that we are operating under license number M886-033. I'm Jerry Giroux, your host tonight. Our bingo this evening is being presented by members of the Lanark Civitan Club. Our caller tonight is Ken Fournier. And we have some volunteers here, Bonnie King, Barry King, Beth Kilpatrick, Henry Lane, and Frida Fournier. We will be playing on bingo cards stamped on the back with today's date, which is October the 13th. Before we get to the rules and regulations, we have learned that Gib Hodge, the caller from the Smith Falls Club, he has, and much more, he has passed away on the 9th of October. There is a celebration of life at the Smith Falls Civitan from 12 until 2 on this coming Saturday, the 17th of October. So again, that's Gib Hodge, and thanks, Gib. It was always a great time. All right, before we get rolling, here are some rules and regulations. All games tonight are played on the same cards. That means when game one ends, just keep adding numbers as we move into the next game. Please use a light-colored marker or dauber so you don't cover your bingo numbers or your verification number. You'll find that verification number in the free space in the center of your card, and it must be visible when claiming a prize. We're playing four games tonight, all on the same cards, with a total of $2,500 in prizes. Game 1 is one line or four corners for $400. Game 2 is two full lines on the same card for $600. Note that four corners does not count for this game. Game 3 is a full card for the grand prize of $1,200. Game 4 is a runner-up full card, usually the next number called after the full card, for $300. If there are multiple winners in any game, the prize will be shared. If you have a bingo, please call the 88.1 MyFM bingo line at 613-264-8811. That's 264-8811. After dialing, you can say the word bingo or press 0 to get through. In some areas, you may need to dial 1 first. Once again, if you have a bingo, the number to call is 613-264-8811. Once you dial, say the word bingo or press the number 0. When we've received all winning calls, we'll announce a 60-second last call timer. After that, the game is officially closed and no additional bingos can be claimed. All bingos are verified. Each card has a unique verification number located in the center free space and on the bottom right-hand corner. You'll be asked for this number when you call. To collect your prize, you must provide the full card along with photo ID. Please write your name, address, and phone number on the back of the card. Prize pickup is by appointment only. 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Their contact information is available on the Civitan Bingo webpage at lanarkleadstoday.ca. Please note that 88.1 MyFM and the Civitan clubs do not provide refunds on purchased cards. In the event of a power outage or technical issue at the 88.1 MyFM studio, that night's game will be paused and continued the following week from the last number called. 88.1 MyFM is now responsible for local utility outages, technical issues at a player's location, or interruptions to internet broadcasts. 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Well, there they are, the rules and regulations for Civitan Radio Bingo, and you can also find them and an information slip affixed to the back of your 9-card sheet. 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Game 1, of course, one line or four corners for a prize of $400. And we'll get rolling as we hand things over to our caller tonight, and that is Ken Fournier.
12: Thanks, Jared. First number tonight is under the I-24.

and 32. Under the O 75.

0: 075. Under the I-19. I-19. Under the B-8. B-8. Under the G-53. Under the I-29. I-29.
1: All right, and it sounds like we have a bingo caller calling in, so if you have one as well, the number to call is 613-264-8811, extension number 0, or you can say the word bingo. 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

0: All right, and it looks like all of our winners are called in now for game number one. So we will begin our 60-second timer, and that is to give you one more minute to call in. After that, the game will be officially closed, and we'll move on to game number two. 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
1: All right, and during the 60-second timer, we have received a call, and we are just... I am incorrect. All right. We were just verifying that, and it appears that there was no bingo. Okay, we've got apparently one more. We do have one more here. So we will let you know where you can purchase your cards just as we finish up verifying, getting the information from that card. If you're in Perth, Barnaby's Independent on Dufferin Street, you can purchase your cards there. McEwen's Quickie on Wilson Street in Perth. Donaldson's Shell, Circle K, the one location only on 139 Gore Street, just heading up the Craig Street Hill, as well as Peter's Restaurant, 84 Gore Street East. If you're in Lanark, you can purchase your cards at the Highlands Country Store, 5639 McDonald's Corners Road in McDonald's Corners. Lanark Medical Pharmacy on George Street. We also will be able to purchase your cards at Lanark Gas Station, B&T's Hopetown General Store on Highway 511, as well as Pretty Goods on George Street in Lanark. All right, looks like we are good to go, and we will go to Barry King, who's got the winner for game number one.
2: Yeah, three winners for the first game tonight. First one is Linda Nagel, bought their car at Donaldson's in Perth and lives in Perth. Second being Carmel Robertson, got their car at the Garden Market in Smith Falls and lives in Smith Falls. And Jeffy Green got their car at the Garden Market in Smith Falls and lives in Smith Falls.
1: All right, congratulations to all of our winners on game number one, and thank you for playing Civitan Radio Bingo. All right, moving on now to game number two. This one is two full lines on the same card for a prize of $600. Just a reminder, the four corners don't count on game number two. All right, we'll continue as we welcome back Ken Fournier.
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0: B9. 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I-18. 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Under the N-31. 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N-39.
1: 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That's 264-8811. 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

0: All right, and we are back on Civitan Radio Bingo, 88.1 MyFM. Looks like that was all of our winners called in now for game number two, so we will begin the 60-second last call timer for any remaining bingos. After that, we'll move on to game three. That's our $1,200 grand prize. 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
0: And welcome back to Civitan Radio Bingo on 88.1 MyFM. That one was the 60-second timer finishing off. So game number two, now officially closed with our winners. Here is Barry King.
4: Thanks, Jared. Yeah, there's two winners for game number two tonight. First being Kevin Frost, who got their card at the Independent in Smith Falls and resides in Smith Falls. And Heather Stanzel got their card at Waypoint in Smith Falls and also resides in Smith Falls.
0: All right, thank you, and congratulations to you, our winners on game number two. All right, we're off to the big game of the night. This one is, of course, game number three, the grand prize of $1,200. For this one, you will need a full card for that grand prize. All right, we'll hand things back over to Ken Fournier.
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B2. 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

061. 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Under the G59. 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Under the I-22. I-22. Under the B7. B7. Under the I-30. I-30. Under the G-51.

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Under the I-17. I-17. Under the I-21. I-21. Under the O-64. O-64. Under the N-35. N-35. Under the B-3. B-3. Under the O-66.

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Oh, 65. 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I-28. Under the N-43. 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

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Under the N, 41. 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Under the O70. 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
1: All right. We do have a call coming in here at Civitan Radio Bingo. We are just going to check on that. If you do have a bingo, the number to call is 613-264-8811 and extension number 0. Or the easier thing to do would be just say the word bingo. That will get you through to us here at the 88.1 MyFM Bingo Line. All right, we're just checking on this one here. And, yeah, it looks like we may have a bingo on game number 3, so we're just verifying this, and we'll go to a little bit of music. This one from Bonnie Raitt, one of my favorites, Something to Talk About, Civitan Radio Bingo, 88.1 MyFM.

0: All right, and it appears that was a false alarm here on Civic Day and Radio Bingo on 88.1 MyFM. It happens, you know, sometimes. No worries, though. We are going to go back to Ken Fournier, who is going to continue on with game number 3.
1: Thanks, Jared. The next number is under the G50.

G50. And that was the 50th number. So call back under the B, 2, 3, 7, 8, 9, 10, 12, 14. Under the I, 17, 18, 19, 20, 21, 22, 24, 27, 28, 29, 30. Under the N, 31, 32, 33, 35, 36, 39, 41, 42, 43. Under the G, 46, 47, 49, 50. 51, 52, 53, 58, and 59. Under the O, 61, 62, 64, 65, 66, 67, 68, 70, 71, 72, 73, 74, and 75. The next number is under the B, 4. B, 4. Under the I, 25. I, 25. Under the N, 44.

N44. Under the G60. G60. Under the I-16.

0: I-16. Under the B-5. B-5. Under the N-38. 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
1: All right, and it sounds like we have someone who has phoned in with a bingo. So if you have one as well, the number to call is 613-264-8811. That's 264-8811. You can say the word bingo or press the number zero. That will connect you through to us here at the 88.1 MyFM bingo line, and we will verify your card. All right, as we wait for the calls to come in, one of my favorites, Doug and the Slugs. 1984, this one is Day by Day. 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

0: All right, music from Doug and the Slugs on Civitan Radio Bingo, 88.1 MyFM. That was Day by Day. All right, looks like we have all of our winners now called in for game number three. But before we officially close out this game, we'll start our 60-second last call timer for any other winners. Now, we still have one more game of bingo to play, and that is the runner-up for the full card for $300. 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
0: 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That was the 60-second timer finishing off, so game number three is now officially closed. With our winners on game number three, here he is, Barry King.
4: Three winners for the full card tonight. First being James Byrne, got their card at Donaldson's in Perth and lives in Perth. Second being Carrie McParland, got their card at Donaldson Gas in Perth and I assume lives in Perth. And Lynn Jones, who got their card, the Giant Tiger, in Carlton Place, but lives in Ashton.
0: All right, congratulations, and thank you for playing Civitan Radio Bingo on 88.1 MyFM. All right, we're off to our final game of the night. This one is game number four. This one is the runner-up for the full card for $300. This one usually goes fairly quickly within the first couple of numbers or so. And so we'll hand things right back to Ken Fournier.
5: Thanks, Jared. Next number under the I-26.

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1: All right, last number was B-13. Okay, and it looks like we have someone phoning in with a bingo, so if you have one as well, the number to call is 613-264-8811, and you can say the word bingo or press the number 0 to get connected to us here at the 88.1 MyFM Bingo Line. If you'd please hold on to your cards until we are absolutely certain that we have a winner. 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And cards for next week's games go on sale tomorrow at all of our vendor locations.

0: All right, and we are back on Civitan Radio Bingo, 88.1 MyFM. Looks like that is all of our winners now called in for game number four. So before we close it out, we will begin, of course, our 60-second last call timer on game number four, and we will be right back.
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0: And welcome back to Civitan Radio Bingo on 88.1 MyFM. That one was the 60-second timer finishing off for game number 4. So game number 4 is now officially closed. All right, with our winners, here is Barry King.
4: Thanks, Jared. Three winners for the runner-up tonight as well. And first being Ann McCullough, got their card at the Franktown store in Franktown and lives in Appleton. Second being Rose Coughlin, got their card at the Garden Market in Smith Falls, and I assume lives in Smith Falls. And Andrea Bedard, got their card at the Independent in Smith Falls and lives in Smith Falls.
0: All right. Congratulations to you, and thank you for playing Civitan Radio Bingo. Well, that is going to do it for us tonight. Thank you to our crew this evening from the Lanark Civitan Club. Of course, Frida Fournier, Henry Lane, Beth Kilpatrick, Barry King, Bonnie King, and Ken Fournier. I'm Jared Giroux. Thank you so much for playing tonight, supporting your local Civitan clubs. In just a moment, we are going to go down to the Canadian Tire Center, the Sens versus the St. Louis Blues, and it's coming up right here on 88.1. Dean and Gord have the call, and we will have it all night for you here on 88.1 MyFM.
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15: 2 minutes with Hoyt Stanley. Okay, if you're having coffee, you have an iced coffee or hot coffee?
16: I think iced coffee. I got into coffee at school with exams and studying, so I think in the morning I started going to the iced coffee.
15: All right, text, FaceTime, or just talking on the phone, which one do you usually use?
16: Kind of depends on the mood. I guess if it's my parents, probably a phone call. If it's an acquaintance or something, probably text.
15: Invisibility or super strength, which are you picking?
16: I'd say super strength. I think invisibility might be a little creepy, I don't know.
15: Just to other people. If you could instantly become an expert in something, what would it be?
16: Maybe golf. Like, I think just I'm terrible at golf, and all the hockey guys love golf, so I think if I could be an expert at that, it'd be good.
15: Got to work on that. Okay, yeah. Favorite all-time video game?
16: Not much of a gamer growing up. I guess NHL, that's kind of a cop-out. Maybe Fortnite when it was big. It was fun with a bunch of my friends.
15: When you were playing NHL, which player were you?
16: I played a lot of Chicago growing up. The Canucks as well from there, but yeah.
15: Did you pick a player who you could be?
16: Player? I guess I created myself sort of in some of those modes, so yeah.
15: Okay, pro tattoo or no tattoo?
16: Right now, no tattoo.
15: Are you planning?
16: I was thinking about a couple for a while, and then every time I like about to go through with it, I kind of wake up a little bit, or my mom says something. So
15: you're a perfect candidate. You're a ginger, so they really stand out. Like, yeah, you're good for it.
16: I got to make sure it's the right one before I do it.
15: Okay, what's the best fake excuse you give when you want to get out of a party?
16: I mean, this might sound bad, but the best thing might just be the Irish goodbye, to be honest. Just kind of disappear. I think when the times when you don't want to be there, you can get sucked into it if you say anything, so just kind of exiting.
15: Exit. Last show you binge-watched?
16: I think The Gentleman on Netflix was the last one.
15: Yeah, that's very good.
16: Yeah.
15: Would you rather a night in or a night out?
16: Probably a night out, I'd say, when the time's right. But
15: yeah, well, you're young. Not really, yeah. And the last one, which for you is every player gets asked the same one. The advice you'd give your 18-year-old self, in your case, that was only 3 years ago, so yeah. I'm not sure it really applies, but just for the sake of the conversation, what do you know now that you didn't know when you were 18?
16: I guess I would have been a freshman in college, so I think just trusting the process, I guess, and not letting the ups and downs kind of affect the way you prepare or train. I think just do everything the best you can every day and let the results kind of come as they do.
15: 2 minutes with Hoyt Stanley.
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17: 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Time now for the first edition here in 2026-27 of Jacubec Jeopardy. And we've got five multiple choice questions tonight. AJ Jacubec with Dean Brown and Chris Stevenson. And let's get right into question number one, which doubles as our web poll question of the day for the Tool and Equipment Store. What is the most important development of the Sens season? Is it A, Stutz was starring, B, Allmark's role, C, overcoming D, injuries, or D, a strong team game? Dean, we'll start with you.
18: For me, this one's easy. It's all Mark's role. It all starts in goal, and he has been huge so far this year. So I would go with B, Allmark.
17: CJ, you're going with Stützle starring, Allmark's role, overcoming D injuries of a strong team game.
19: Good choices. I will go in a different direction. I will go with offense and say Stützle starring. There's been a few guys who have been off to slow starts, I guess you could say. He has been the glittering star in this early start, one of the best starts in Senators history. So while Allmark has been supplying the defense, Stützle has been supplying the offense. And I think most importantly, he looks like he's poised to have the best season of his career. So I'll go with number A.
17: I'm also going to go with A, Stützle starring. By the way, Allmark destroyed this in terms of the numbers. It was over 60% online at TSN1200.ca. Stützle was actually number 4, under 10%. I feel like all four of these are good answers.
19: Yeah.
17: And a big reason why the Ottawa Senators are in this spot. I'm going with Stützle just because I believe the Ottawa Senators can be Stanley Cup contenders if and when Stützle's 100-point guy, kind of like Pasternak in Boston, Kucherov in Tampa. He's been a real good player in this league. He's a top 10 to 15 player in this league, along with the buy-in that they're getting and the goaltending that they're getting. They need all of it, but I feel like that is kind of the missing piece for Ottawa to become true Stanley Cup contenders.
19: And it feels like A and B are the underpinnings for C and D, in my opinion, but for whatever that's worth, Allmark has really helped, I think, you know, the underpinning of the strong team game and overcoming the injuries, and Stützle has been supplying the offense.
17: Question number two, at the very top of his game, and I'm looking for consistency of performance or longevity, just at the very top of his game, who's the best sends forward in team history? Is it A, Tim Stützle? Is it B, Daniel Alfredson? C, Alexi Yashin? D, Jason Spezza? Or E, Mark Stone? And I'll let you go off the board if you got somebody else here, but we'll start with you, CJ.
19: I am going to go off the board.
18: Let me guess, Marion.
19: Yep.
18: I can see that
19: I'm
18: coming.
19: I'm going to say Marion Hossa, just because he could do it at both ends of the rink, you know, and he was one of those first guys that we really saw Jacques Martin kind of have his philosophy of developing a young player, and made Hossa into one of the best two-way forwards in NHL history, really a Hall of Famer. And we'll overlook the fact that I said that, you know, Ottawa should have taken somebody else in the first round over Hossa. We're all allowed to be wrong now and then, aren't we, AJ?
17: I put my hand up virtually every day on that.
19: I'm going to go with Marion Hossa just because of what he accomplished here, where the foundation was laid, and then what he went on to accomplish in the rest of his career.
17: Dino, you're going Stützle, Alfredson, Yashin, Spezza, Stone, or Hossa?
18: Well, I'm going, and I don't disagree with what CJ said about Hossa, but kind of the determining factors for me were a little bit different. For me, it's B, Daniel Alfredson. It's not a cop-out, but he, you know, other than the games played record, he has every record this franchise pretty much ever has. But for me, the biggest single thing is he could do anything. He could defend. He could be a sniper. He could be a passer, a finisher. He'd get into it. He'd mix it up. He was an emotion guy. He was a hitter. Darcy Tucker. Stand up and take a bow. And really, he had a huge influence on every one of these guys, maybe except for Stone. Stone, he didn't, you know. But all the other guys on this list, Daniel Alfredson had a huge impact on their careers and what they became, including Marion Hossa. So for me, it's Daniel Alfredson.
17: Including Tim Stützle as well. And you know what? That's my vote. It's early returns, but I believe he's going to end up as maybe Ottawa's best forward in franchise history if he continues to do, like, and it starts with what he did and what he learned under Jacques Martin. The offense dropped off, and he was trying to find that balance.

0: Because as the utility knife player, he can and does play all three positions, and he plays them on both the top line, or he's been very effective on the third line. He is literally a guy that they use up and down their lineup, which means that for half the time he's going to be in the top six, whereas, you know, Zetterlund has now found himself down on the fourth line. Fogel, well, with a full roster, is usually a third-line player. Burakovsky is supposed to be a top-six forward, but we'll see about that. So the only guy I know that gets used all the time in the top six is Ridley Gregg. So I'll say D, Ridley Gregg.
1: CJ, you're going Zetterlund, Burakovsky, Fogel, or Gregg in terms of which of these players will spend the most time as a top-six forward this year?
2: Boy, I think they're going to give Burakovsky every opportunity, but if you're going to go by track record, I think it has to be Ridley Gregg. I mean, you look at it, and he's already been cast in that role. You don't want to see Ridley Gregg on your fourth line. That third line, for the most part, seems to be locked up with the guys that they have there. But I can see Burakovsky slipping down the lineup here and there. I'm going to go with Ridley Gregg as well.
1: Yeah, clean sweep here. I went Ridley Gregg as well. I just feel like he provides that necessary sandpaper that the top six needs and has the skill to improve on his numbers as well, can play with really good players. So it's a clean sweep, Ridley Gregg, for all three of us. Question number four, which of these goalless forwards will score the most this season? Will it be A, Brady Tkachuk, B, Robbie Thomas, or C, Dylan Cousins? Brady had 22 last year, Thomas 25, and Cousins 28. Two of these guys, of course, in the lineup here tonight. We'll start with you, CJ.
2: Another good question. Like, you look at Robert Thomas and you think, like, he's the guy on the St. Louis Blues, and he should be getting every opportunity. But I just feel like, even though he's had a slow start, Dylan Cousins is going to get his reps on the power play. I think he's going to wind up having a regular winger to play with at some point. And he's shown progression last year. I thought his game came so far with the Senators last year. And despite the slow start, I'm going to say Dylan Cousins gets the most goals out of those guys.
1: Dean, you going Tkachuk, Thomas, or Cousins in terms of most goals this season?
0: Well, I like Chris's answer, and if he hadn't have given it, I was going to give it. But I think it kind of behooves me to try and make a case for somebody else. And I'm going to say Brady Tkachuk, simply because he's had a terrible start, and he's not even on one of the top two lines right now anymore. He's on a third line. But you know, with all the hype about them going out to trade to get him, having the brothers together, he's going to get lots of time in the power play eventually. Once they get him straightened around, he's a go-to-the-net kind of guy on a pugnacious team, and I think Brady's probably going to be the guy. My answer would have been Cousins, but I think you're probably going to go that way too, and it wouldn't have been good if all three of us were, so I'm going to say Brady Tkachuk.
1: I could make a case for all three here as well. Oh, you know what? I probably was going to go Dylan Cousins, but I'll make a case for Robert Thomas. I just think he's their best player.
2: Yes.
1: And
2: yep.
1: Because he's going to get number one power play time, because they're going to give him top wingers, like, I have a hard time thinking, like, he doesn't have a goal. He only has 1 point so far, so he's off to a slow start. But to me, I feel like he's getting 20 to 25 for sure. I think Cousins will probably be in the, I think they're all going to be 20-plus when all is said and done. But I'll say Thomas, just because he is the best and most important forward on the Blues. All right, question number five. The Blues will make the playoffs, A, this season, B, next season, or C, in 2 seasons plus. Dean, we'll start with you.
0: I'm going with C, 2 seasons plus, and I believe that mostly because this team is a team clearly that's in transition right now. You know, gone from last year, Kyrou, Shen, Joseph, Bukestad, Fabry, Kessel, Drouin, Hall, Luff. Like, they're transitioning, and they have some older free agents, UFAs, coming up this year that they're going to have to do something with. So I think that the future of this team is Mason McTavish. I think it's Dylan Peterson. I think it's Logan Mayu. Like, you start looking down the list, that's who I think the future of this team is. And I think a guy like Robbie Thomas at 27, he's going to be the leader of this team. But I think the evolution to a younger team is happening right now. And if you're going to hand the reins over to young guys like that, it's not going to happen overnight. So I think it's going to take a little bit of time, and they're going to transition a little bit of their defense because it's getting

0: older and slower, and they're not pumping a bunch of pucks in the net anymore from the back end. And getting Brandon Carlo didn't help in that. He's got, 140 games without a goal in this league. So I kind of think that it's going to be two or more seasons, so I'm going to say C, two or more seasons.
1: CJ, what about you for the Blues making the playoffs this season, next season, or two plus?
2: Yeah, I agree with Dean. I think it's two plus. It does feel like they're a team in transition. There's been a lot of rumors. I see speculation today that maybe the Rangers will take a run at Binnington, given the situation that they have with Shesterkin. And not that Binnington's off to a great start, 847 save percentage so far. I just look at that lineup. They've got a bunch of decent players, but decent players now don't cut it in the National Hockey League when it comes to making the playoffs. I mean, you need a couple of legit talents, legit superstars, if you're going to be a team that's going to be challenging for a playoff spot. And I don't see it. And it feels like the day's coming when they're going to start moving guys like Parayko and Binnington and try and get what they can for them to help speed up their transition to a contending team again. But I feel like that's down the road.
1: Yeah, it's a clean sweep on this one as well. I feel like they've got a better chance in the West to make the playoffs this year than they would in the East, because I still don't know how great that bubble is going to be. But I look at that division, and everyone else is fighting for number five, in my opinion, because Utah has taken early returns, but it looks like they're going to take a step this year. You got Dallas, Minnesota that are the top two defensive teams in the league right now, and then you got the Colorado Avalanche. So you're fighting for fifth. You're trying to hold off teams on the other side. Edmonton, Vegas look like they're going to be good at least the next couple of years, and San Jose and Anaheim are on the ascendancy.
2: Yep.
1: So, and we'll see what Winnipeg's going to be. They've been good out of the gate to start. So, I'm saying at least two plus years for the Blues. All right, that does it for another edition of Jackie Beck Jeopardy. When we come back, it's the keys to victory with Dean and Gord, and then some final thoughts down here with CJ. Sens and Blues tonight. This is the TSN 1200 Ottawa Senators Radio Network.
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16: 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Now, back to the Sens pregame show. Dean and Gord have tonight's keys to victory, presented by Lazy Boy Home Furnishings and Decor.
0: All righty then, for the St. Louis Blues. After a slow start on the power play, the Sens now have 4 goals in their last 4 games. Now, sometimes it doesn't look pretty. Still looks pretty good when they score, though. So don't let the ugly deceive you. It's pretty productive when it gets going. Number two, you need to pay special attention to Tim Stützle. I'm not telling you anything you don't know here, but 10 points in 6 games, nothing to sneeze at. So make sure you keep track of him. And number three, got to get a big night from Joel Hofer. The Senators right now, the way they're playing, it's pretty tough to beat them with just average goaltending. They need above average from Hofer. Those are the Blues' keys to victory.
17: All right, for the Ottawa Senators, key number one, dig deep for some energy. Quick turnaround from last night's game means some of the energy tonight may have to be manufactured, but in the same breath, Ottawa is in game mode. Having played less than 24 hours ago, the Blues haven't played since Saturday, so they might be a little bit out of sync with 3 defensemen with a grand total of 15 NHL games of experience. There needs to be a defense-first mentality throughout the team. Imperative the Senators continue the commitment to strong defensive play. Puck management will also be key as well. Avoid unnecessary turnovers. Play clean, play smart. Fellas, those are some keys to an Ottawa win.
1: Thank you, Dean and Gordon. Look forward to the call in just, looking like about 15 minutes time here from Canadian Tire Center. So this is the second back-to-back this year for Ottawa. The first one, not so good in Detroit. What do you want to see better, you know, in this one, especially out of the gate? I mean, they got that great start on that Tim Stützle goal in Detroit, and then, gave up a bad one through Harrison, and it just kind of fell apart from there. Just what needs to be better from that game? This their second back-to-back of the season. They had pretty good success in back-to-backs, the second game of the back-to-back last year.
2: What were they, like 9-3 or something last year?
1: Yeah, I think
2: year,
1: it was 9-3-1, 8-3-1, yeah. Something like that.
2: Very good. I think just better team game. I think that's what kind of unraveled against Detroit. Bakes loves talking about the neutral zone. I didn't think in that game against Detroit they were good in the neutral zone. They gave the Wings way too much room to kind of get some speed hitting the Ottawa line. When Ottawa's playing well, that's what you see, is the opposition gets confronted in that neutral zone, and they don't get that opportunity to get over the Ottawa line with speed. We saw that way too frequently in that game against Detroit. I think of it that goal by Falk, who just got the puck, zigzag through the neutral zone, split the D, and then went in and picked a corner on Harrison. So that's the thing I would be looking for tonight. Not unique to a back-to-back situation, but just to their overall play and what was lacking against Detroit, I would say that. A better team game. Now, back-to-back situation, maybe it is the legs a little bit. You need to be able to get to where you need to be to play that team game. Maybe they were a little bit tired, didn't get to those spots against Detroit, but that's the thing I'll be looking for tonight in this back-to-back situation.
1: To that end, how much of a challenge is it going to be for Nolan Baumgartner? Just obviously you want to ride your horses, Shabbat and Spence. You got Klevin and Yakimchuk, and Yakimchuk has shown that he can play 20 minutes plus.
2: Yes.
1: But, you know, it's a game where you don't want to just ride 4 guys. You got Jorian Donovan and Hoyt Stanley as your third pair. So how challenging is his job tonight? Maybe do we see, you know, that pair sometimes, but sometimes it's one of them with a vet. Sometimes it's the other with a vet.
2: There you go. And I think that's what we're going to wind up seeing is, you know, those top 4 guys probably playing in that you know, somewhere between 24 and probably 28 or 29 minutes. And I think that's what the approach will be that you will see some shifts where the two kids will play together, and there is some familiarity there. They have played together in Belleville. But I think you will try and send them out there now and then with a veteran guy just to make sure things are a little tighter in your own end than they might be with two rookies out there.
1: And should give a couple of updates on the out-of-town scoreboard, because it's very rare for a weeknight game that we do have updates on the scoreboard like this, and a lot of them, but because of the staggered starts,
2: yep,
1: and the frenzy of 16 games around the league, New Jersey's got a 3-2 lead over Detroit with 5:41 to go in the second period there. You've got a 1-1 tie between the Panthers and Blue Jackets. Oh, look at that. Jakubik Jeopardy. Maybe it's going to strike tonight for Robert Thomas and also Dylan Cousins, because Brady Tkachuk has his first of the season for the Florida Panthers.
2: There you go.
1: Sabres and Habs are tied 1-1. First intermission in Montreal, and Washington with a 1-0 lead in Carolina. One thing we can count on this year, it's the Philadelphia Flyers being bad. Bobby McMahon has opened the scoring for Seattle midway through the first in Philly. And the Rangers have a 1-0 lead over the Lightning. The Rangers are a bit of a surprise for you as well out of the gate.
2: And since Shesterkin's gone down, they've been getting decent goaltending and have managed to keep their heads above water. So that'll be interesting to follow. It does feel like it's one of those situations where maybe you do get that little boost in the early going. Is it sustainable over the long term? Remains to be seen. And is Jonathan Quick hitting the gym? Maybe getting out on the ice. There was some rumblings that maybe he would be putting himself in a position to be able to help the team if needed. All Bears watching.
1: All right, that does it for our pregame show here from 113. We'll be back with Chris Stevenson, intermissions and postgame as the Ottawa Senators take on the St. Louis Blues. Coming up next, we go upstairs to the broadcast booth with Dean Brown and Gord Wilson. It's the Sens and Blues tonight. It's Ottawa Senators hockey on the TSN 1200, Ottawa Senators Radio Network.
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3: 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Game time. Now, let's head to the broadcast booth with Dean Brown. Here's Gord Wilson.
17: And on this Tuesday, October the 13th, we bring you inside Canadian Tire Center for tonight's game between the Senators and the St. Louis Blues. And with that, we bid you a good evening, everyone, and welcome to Ottawa Senators hockey all across the TSN 1200 Ottawa Senators Radio Network. Gord Wilson alongside Dean Brown, Carter Hamer up here in the broadcast booth, Hannah Toff producing back in our downtown studios, and AJ, Jack Yabek, and Chris Stevenson will handle our intermissions and post-game show. Great to have you along on this Tuesday night. It's the start of a very short and hopefully sweet homestand for the Ottawa Senators. Just two games, but coming off an impressive 4-1 win in New Jersey last night. It's the Blues tonight, and it'll be the Islanders on Thursday night before the Senators embark on another short road trip to Philadelphia for a Saturday evening game. Task at hand tonight, Dean Brown, is to yes. take on a Blues team that is very well rested. My goodness, they haven't played since Saturday. Ottawa in complete game mode, though, perhaps.
0: Yeah. St. Louis kind of frustrated with their game that they would love to be above 500 and would not want to be below 500, and that's where they sit exactly at 500, but they aspire to do so much more. I'm not sure that's possible over the long run of the season, and they've had plenty of time to rest, but number two, they've had plenty of time to watch Ottawa, and I'm sure if they're watching, they're going, man, these guys, like a lot of teams in early season hockey, sometimes it's sloppy, sometimes it's frantic, sometimes that power play looks like chaos, except they keep winning. They keep winning. So I imagine that it was very difficult, you know, for the St. Louis video coach to try and nail down exactly what you think you can do to try and stop Ottawa, because there's so many parts of their game right now that, quite frankly, they do not have glued together, but just with their philosophy of don't change how you play, play the 200-foot game, keep applying pressure, get saves, and take advantage of your chances, they're winning. So that's life.
17: Well, one of the keys for Ottawa will be getting saves, and Sam Harrison makes his Ottawa Senators home debut this evening. He's 0-1 after a loss to Detroit last week in a 5-3 defeat. All right, let's get to our injury report brought to you by Jagendorf Rashid, personal injury lawyers for the Ottawa Senators. We can tell you that it's the same group of players that are out. Jake Sanderson, William Eklund, Cam Crotty, Curtis McDermott, Artem Zub, and Hayden Hodgson, all out for various reasons. Hayden Hodgson is a healthy scratch. We can add Nick Fattenpaolo to the list as well. He got hurt last night in the first period. The good news is Travis Green indicated that he may not be out for very long, and in fact intimated that there's a possibility he could be back in the lineup as early as Thursday. For the St. Louis Blues, Tyler Tuck, lower body injury. Logan Mailloux, a hand injury. Alexei Toropchenko, an upper body injury. Dylan Dubé has a neck injury. We want you to make every moment more on FanDuel, North America's number one sportsbook. Brownie, what are we highlighting before this game tonight?
0: Well, just the simple stuff. Who's going to score first? Right now, Tim Stutzel, plus 1,200. Jimmy Snuggerud, plus 1,300. Those are two likely candidates.
17: Okie doke, sounds like a plan. Now let's get to tonight's starting lineups.
0: On the back end for the Blues, it'll be Fowler and Carlo. Up front, it's going to be Heath Suter, Ross Johnson, and Dylan Peterson. Prado on the back end, Yakim, Chuck, and Clevin. Cousins up front, along with Ridley Gregg and Andre Burakovsky. Now tonight's starting goaltenders.
17: All right, settling into the goal crease to our left, it is 26-year-old Sam Harrison making his second start. His last was a 5-3 loss in Detroit. He's 0-1 this year with a 3.85 goals against average, an 8.86 save percentage. He's also 2-1-1 lifetime against St. Louis. Sam Harrison starts. Linus Ullmark serves as the backup. At the other end of the ice, it's Joel Hofer. Hofer getting the call-in goal for the Blues. It's his fourth start. His last was a 3-2 overtime loss to San Jose on October the 8th. He's 1-1 on the road. He's also 2-1 lifetime against Ottawa. Joel Hofer starts in goal. A 1-1-1 record with a 1.68 GAA and a 930 save percentage. Jordan Binnington will serve as the backup. First of two on the year between these two teams. They won't meet again until January the 8th in St. Louis. We're just about set for the start of tonight's game. Sens hockey. hockey is next on the TSN 1200 Ottawa Senators Radio Network.
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17: All right, welcome back inside Canadian Tire Center, everybody. Gord Wilson alongside Dean Brown and Carter Hamer. High atop the ice surface here on this Tuesday night as the Senators and Blues meet for the first time this season. First of two on the year, January the 8th. The two teams will wrap up their season-long series before the Stanley Cup on January the 8th in St. Louis. Ottawa coming off an impressive 4-1 win in New Jersey last night. So this means this is the second of 14 back-to-back scenarios for the Senators this year. This one's underway, and with the play-by-play, here's Dean.
0: And off the draw, Senators get the puck deep inside the blue zone. It is backhanded back out, and Clevin fires it back in after the dump out by Ross Johnston. Ottawa back inside the zone, puck to the corner. Now back to the point. Here's Yakimchuk. Works it across. Clevin, high slot. Dylan Cousins tries to work it to the corner, but it's knocked down. Ottawa steals it back as Ridley Craig puts it in behind the net. Out of the net, Hofer sends it back to the corner, and the Blues break it out.
17: One quick note on Joel Hofer. He loves to play the puck, much similar, very similar to Jordan Binnington. So the Senators need to be careful of where they're dumping the puck in the offensive zone.
0: Pinto drops it back. Here's Amadio. Runs it around the boards. On the other side, puck is dumped back to the corner by Jordan Spence. Back in front, Giroux with a shot. That's knocked down. Puck comes back to the point. Spence there to hold it in. To the corner, gets it back. There's a shot through traffic, knocked down in front. Loose puck steered away and sent back to center by McMichael.
17: Just a heads-up play by Jordan Spence. Right shot defenseman, but he was on the left side. He dishes down low in the faceoff circle to the right of Hofer and then filters into the middle of the ice, takes a return feed up high, knocks it down, gets it to the net.
0: Ottawa gets in deep once again. Here's Stützle to the corner. Centers the puck back in front, looking for the one-time chance, and that didn't work out as Batherson set it up. He tried to get it to Fogle. Down to the Ottawa end. Puck is knocked down. Stützle with a steal. Breaks it out. Here's Stützle now in the neutral zone. Has to turn back. Lots of traffic. Sticks all over him. So he peels back. They'll start this breakout again.
17: Goal and an assist for number 18 last night in New Jersey, riding a two-game point scoring streak. Two goals, two assists over that stretch. Tim now with five goals, five assists for 10 points in his first five games.
0: Ironically enough, tied for point production in the league with his old buddy Austin Matthews. The difference there between the two players is the plus-minus. Tim's is better. Round the boards.
17: Six games that he's played, not five.
0: Back inside the line. Blues walk in, but they do it offside as Adam Juracek goes in just a step early.
17: This Blues team is coming off a 5-3 win over Columbus on Saturday. Their overall record 2-2-1. This is the start of a three-game road trip for them. They're in Minnesota on Thursday and Nashville on Saturday. After that, home for five.
0: Plenty of change. Carlo's new. Johnson's new. Barron's new. McMichael's new. And probably the biggest offseason move, Mason McTavish is new in St. Louis.
17: Paid a hefty price for him, and he's off to a good start.
0: Puck dumped to the corner inside the blue zone. Hofer sends it up the middle of the ice. Here's Neighbors to center. Floats the puck down inside the Ottawa zone. Jorian Donovan back to get it. Donovan back of his own net. Knocked off the puck, but coming across. Here's Hoyt Stanley with it. Throws it out to center. To the line and in. Here's Batherson with it now. Off a nice little setup from Stützle. Back to the point. Shot through traffic. Knocked down side of the net. The puck springs back out to the slot. And the Blues break it back up ice. 3-on-2. To the line and in. Swing pass back in front. Backhander doesn't get to the net. Knocked down before it gets dangerous. Back in front. Puck is chopped to the corner. Great chance originally from Barron. Back in front again. This time a save by Ayerson. Some frantic play in around the Ottawa net, but they survive it.
17: Yeah, the Senators got a break too. Dylan Holloway was parked at the top of the crease, and he actually took a shot off the back of his leg. It did not get through to Sam Ayerson. Got a break there.
0: Back out to center now. Blues to the line. And inside the zone. Thought there was going to be a shot there, but Cam Fowler turned back, laid it to the corner. Dvorsky with it now.
17: Penalty coming up to Ottawa, Dean.
0: Back in front of the Ottawa net. Blues get it back to the point. Goalies off, extra attackers out. Here's Fowler. Along the boards. Neighbors along the boards gets pinned. But Ottawa can't get to the puck. Back to the point on the other side. Held in there by Carlo. Here's Carlo. Drops it back to the corner. Little rotation back to the point once again. It's Cam Fowler. Neighbors top of the circle. Back to the point. Carlo. Neighbors. Back in front. The one-timer from Bichnevich. Oh. But the save is made by Ayerson. And Ottawa now will go to the penalty kill, brought to you by Alpine Credits.
17: That's a nice save by Ayerson, Dean. Got the left pad down. Dalibor Dvorsky was parked out in front, and he sloshed across the top of the crease. And I thought was either, well, he was certainly going to create a screen and thought maybe he'd get a deflection. But the aggressiveness of Ayerson, top of the crease, kicking out that left leg and no rebound whatsoever. Terrific way to start this penalty kill with a good save from the goaltender. Face off to Ayerson's left, and off the box is Jordan Spence.
0: Well, it's a tale of two cities when you look at special teams for St. Louis. Their penalty kill has been fourth best in the league this year. It's been outstanding. Their power play has been horrible. 1 for 11, 9.1%, and they've given up a shorthanded goal. Back to center now. Here's a giveaway. Stolen away, and the puck dumped back down inside the zone by Amadio. And that stalls the breakout. Here's Thomas with it. Back to center. Robert Thomas weaving down to the line and in. Leaves it for Neighbors. Neighbors tries to give it back. Cleared around the boards. And held in for a moment. And now cleared out. Here's Pinto. On a break. 2-on-1. Pinto lays it across. Backhand chance. Save is made by Hofer.
17: Ridley Gregg came very close to tucking that pass. Almost like Peter Forsberg moved like Dean. Oh boy, Hofer with a great right toe save at the last second.
0: Ridley Gregg got away with one there as he nailed Adam Juracek from behind right at the door to the St. Louis bench. And Ottawa clears the puck back down ice. Minute gone, minute to go in this Blues power play. Back to center now. Fowler sends it in. Down the wing, a little stop-up play by McMichael. Back to the point. Fowler sends it in for a tip. Puck is knocked down side of the net. They keep control of it, though. Here's Dvorsky. Back to the point. McMichael sends it in front, and there's a quick shot that goes off the stick. Buchnevich was in a beautiful spot, but right there, I believe it was Hoyt Stanley's stick, or Shabbat. They were both in the area, but I think Hoyt Stanley got a stick on it and ramped it up into the mesh.
1: Yeah, terrific play. Yeah, it was Hoyt Stanley, Dean. You know how I can tell? He doesn't wear a C on his jersey, and Thomas Shabbat was there too. But boy, oh boy, that was a good reaction play by Hoyt Stanley, getting the stick and elevating that puck up and over the Ottawa net. Well, the Senators so far with the best scoring chance on this St. Louis Blues power play.
0: 30 seconds to go in the penalty to Jordan Spence. As the Blues, after Klevin cleared it, bring it back to center, fired into the Ottawa zone. Shabbat along the boards. Can't get it out. Here's Fowler back at the point. McMichael, his shot, deflected to the corner. Klevin goes in. He ties up Dvorsky. Wins the puck, gets it back to the net, and now Shabbat gives it the high flip back to the line, held in by McMichael. Here's Buchnevich with it. Gives the puck away.
1: Out of the box.
0: Out of the box is Jordan Spence. We're back to even strength hockey now as Ottawa dumps it in. This game brought to you in part by the Myers Automotive Group and by Westland Insurance.
1: Coming out of the box at the time the Senators had possession of the puck in their own end, Thomas Shabbat thought, okay, there's a great opportunity to send one down the length of the ice and stretch the ice, and Jordan Spence was thinking opposite. He wanted to get to the Ottawa bench and get a forward out there for him.
0: Out of his own zone now. Puck is cleared ahead by Fogle, but he loses it in the neutral zone. Now a long lead pass to flex off the Ottawa forward in the neutral zone, so icing waved off. Back to get it. Puck trickles to the front of the net as Donovan is spun around. Puck is cleared ahead back to center. And now here's Nick Cousins. Ottawa changes, so he sends it across and now heads off. Back at center, here's Yakimchuk. Bounces it down to the line. Puck is sent in deep by Zetterlin. Barron around the boards. Wearing Justin Falk's old number 72. Here he is to the line. Leaves it, and the shot by Holloway deflects off a stick up into the mesh. Back along the boards now. Batherson can't get out. Here's a steal. Holloway drags. Tries to get a shot away. Couldn't. Bouncing puck cleared to the corner by Zetterlin.
1: Shots are 2-1 Ottawa right now. Possession time for the Blues has been pretty good, but boy, has Ottawa ever done a nice job of collapsing in front of Harrison.
0: Another giveaway, and here's Snuggerud back inside the Ottawa line. Drops it back to the point. Barron fires it around the boards. On the other side, Robert Thomas can't knock it down in behind the net. Pulling it off the boards. Is Batherson falling, gives it away. Here's Thomas. Thomas makes a move. It's knocked off his stick to the line. Poke to the line, but not out. Blues in there trying to take advantage of Ottawa's inability to clear. Back to the point. It's Broberg. Tries to slide it across. It's knocked down, and Ottawa finally gets it out to center. But Batherson's dump out is knocked down, and a quick turn back by the Blues. Here's Broberg down the wing, cutting in. Swings back to the net. Sends it in front. And that goes off an Ottawa skate. Nearly an own goal, but Ayerson makes the save. Holds on. Scoreless. Period one. 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
17: Well, the Senators successful in killing the only penalty of the game so far. Shots are even at two apiece. 0-0 is the score, and Ottawa spent a little bit of time in their own end, but again, limiting the Blues to just two shots on goal. St. Louis has had 53% puck possession time. Senators haven't done themselves a favor by mishandling the puck a little bit in their own end and allowing the Blues to keep the play alive.
0: At the center, Ottawa gets inside the line, dumps it to the corner. Here's Broberg with it now. We say this about 1,000 times a game right now. Shabbat back out there again.
17: Yeah.
0: Right now, average per game, the only player in the league who plays more than Thomas Shabbat is Zach Werenski. Puck in behind the net. Spinning in to get it. Here's Burakovsky with it now. Cycles it back in behind the goal. Quick turn back play from Cousins. Cousins feeds the point. Here's Shabbat. Sends it back in behind the net. Round the boards. A pinching Spence. Chips it back in behind the net. Here's Spence back of the goal with it still. Sends it along the boards. Puck held in at the line for a moment. And now the Blues back to center. In the neutral zone. Turning back with it is Dvorsky. And they'll start this breakout once again. Left side pass. Neighbors inside the Ottawa zone. Pulls up along the boards. Loses the puck. And Ottawa steals it back. Here's Giroux to center. Giroux shovels it down inside the zone. And here's Pinto in to chase it. Lifts the stick of Barron, but couldn't get to the puck. To the point. There's a shot right on. Oh, Hofer makes the save off a blast from Yakimchuk.
17: Carter Yakimchuk got a... That was 91 miles an hour. That was clocked at 91. That's about 0.8 miles per hour harder than the goal that he scored last week to win the hockey game for the Ottawa Senators. All right. Good forecheck by Ottawa. And Claude Giroux, the ageless one, 38 years of age. He dropped the shoulder on Jake Neighbors and stopped him in his tracks. That allowed him, Claude, to pick up the puck on the half boards, get it back to Yakimchuk. One-time blast through traffic, snared by the left hand of Joel Hofer.
0: Blues try to clear it, can't. Puck is held in by Batherson. Round the boards now, puck to the corner. Batherson goes in to get it. Batherson trying to get out of the crowd with it. Puck comes free, cleared to the wide side and back out to center. Peterson leaves it, and the puck is swatted down inside the Ottawa end. Round the boards now. Puck sent ahead. And Ottawa breaks it back to the neutral zone. Here's Jorian Donovan racing back in his own zone to get it. Holford rather make that. Ayerson has to make the save as the puck was swatted towards him. Now in behind the net. Puck comes free. And Thomas with it. Thomas sends it in front. The puck just chipped wide. Great chance there. The nicely pinching Adam Juracek. And Ottawa just clears it back to the line. Puck is held in there by Holloway. Centering pass coming back to him is knocked down. Attempt to clear it. Knocked down. And now in the corner. Puck swept along the boards. Back out to center by Claude Giroux.
17: Just enough steam to not get an icing call, Dean. The young defenders of Stanley and Donovan out in the ice far too long, and the Blues almost took advantage of it.
0: Puck along the boards off the Ottawa dump in. Now they break it back out, but the puck knocked off the stick in the neutral zone of Thomas. From center, they dump it in again. Here's a chance in front. Centering pass in front. And oh, what a save by Ayerson. Buchnevich was all alone, and Sam Ayerson breaks his heart.
17: Oh, my goodness. And, oh, that was just, that's a lot of flair right there as Ayerson gets the glove up. Usually you just windmill your left, if you're catching with your left hand, you windmill the glove in the air. This one, he stopped right in the face, and that was just a beauty save.
0: This is the TSN 1200 Ottawa Senators Radio Network.
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0: Dean Brown, Gord Wilson, Kyder Hamer up here in the box, downstairs, A.J. Jakubek and Chris Stevenson awaiting your company in intermission number one. And Hannah Toth manning the big board back at our global headquarters. No score between the Senators and the Blues right now. 8:36 to go in the first. Only five shots in this game. 3-2 Ottawa leads in shots. The last one, though, by the Blues. A five-bell save by Sam Harrison.
1: Oh, I'm not going to get tired of watching that highlight reel save. Glove hand save down low, and he whips the hand up about shoulder length, or shoulder height, pardon me. That was just terrific. That's a sign of a confident goaltender here. And you know what, Dean? He's given up five goals prior to in the time that he's played here. And to be honest with you, I think a couple of them have been bad goals.
0: Right off the draw, there's a shot that just misses, low and wide from Yurecek. Blues try to hold it in. Puck in the corner. Ottawa steals it back. And out to center. Puck is sent ahead by Nick Cousins, but intercepted and held in the zone. Centering pass back in front. There's a quick shot that just goes off the glove as McMichael came in and got a great chance. Here's Yurecek back at the point. Steers it to the corner. Puck is knocked down along the boards. Ottawa can't get it out. Back to the point. Yurecek fires it through, and that one deflects over the net. Puck spills to the corner. Berggren has it stolen away from him, and Ottawa finally gets out. Puck sent ahead. Here's a two-on-one. Ridley Gregg going to the net. Here's Cousins with a shot. Tipped at the last second. Centering pass. That's cleared away. Back to the boards it comes. Here's Ridley Gregg with it. Gregg throws it in. Bouncing puck. Blues just trying to get it out, and they do get it back to the line and out to the neutral zone. Ridley Gregg drops it back and gets off the ice. This game brought to you in part by Saint-Hubert Barbecue. Chicken, ribs, hockey. Ottawa dumps the puck in. Holfer out of the net, runs it up the boards. And I think it's safe to say that Holfer has supplanted Binnington as the starter in St. Louis.
1: Yeah, that happened last year. Dean, he went through a stretch where he went 12-2-1. And that essentially sealed Binnington's fate as the number one guy.
0: Last year, Binnington is a long shot. And Holfer makes the save. Last year, Binnington was 48th among goaltenders in wins, which is not good. 25th in starts, 53rd in GAA, 80th in save percentage. And the save percentage he had last year, which was, 873, was the worst of his professional career, and only the second time his save percentage in his career was under 900, and that was his rookie year.
1: Well, we're 8 years removed from a Stanley Cup victory for Jordan Binnington and the St. Louis Blues. Lots changes for goaltenders, there's no doubt about that. Lots changes for everybody, and usually what have you done for me lately league.
0: Puck comes free along the boards just outside the St. Louis line. They take it. Lead pass. Here's Holloway into the Ottawa zone, loses the puck to Chabot, who steers it ahead. It's cleared out to center. Here's Giroux, down to the Blues line, takes it to the net. Giroux has it slapped off his stick, and we're going to get a penalty call here because Cam Fowler basically just put Giroux in a headlock.
17: Well, this was a crafty move by the 38-year-old veteran here. He knew that there wasn't going to be a chance he was going to win a race against Cam Fowler, who's aging himself. He's got 34 years under his belt. But Claude dropped the shoulder and then leaned hard into Fowler. Extended the arm. Fowler